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0: The newly refurbished Seaside Pub, formerly known as the Beach Bar, are kindly giving away £20 to spend in their bar or restaurant. 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
3: Morning. Taking a look at your weather for today then. Morning fog patches soon clearing to leave a fine day with plenty of sunny spells, perhaps some cloudier moments in the east later in the afternoon. Feeling pleasantly warm in the sunshine with an easterly breeze developing, maximum temperature of 23 degrees Celsius. Tonight's weather, a fine evening for all then. Dry overnight with lengthy clear spells, breezy over the hills, not quite as chilly as recent nights, minimum temperature of 15 degrees Celsius. The sunrise today will be at 5:56 a.m. and the sun will set today at 8:02 p.m. The UV today will be high and the pollen low. Tide times for Sheerness, high tide will be at 10:42 a.m. at 4.6 metres, low tide will be at 5:04 p.m. at 1.5 metres, and that is all your weather and tide times for now. I will have more at 9.
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3: Take a look on the roads then for the first time this morning then. 2 minutes past seven on the island, nothing to report. Going on off the island, Sheppey Crossing, King's Road bridges, they're both clear. Sittingbourne and the surrounding areas all clear up to Faversham. That is all clear in that direction. The A249 all the way down to the bottom of Detling Hill, nothing to report there. Maidstone is empty, nothing to report there. Rochester and the surrounding areas all empty around there as well. Taking the first look on the trains, your next train from Sheerness on C2 Sittingbourne will be the 7:13. Calling at Queenborough, Kemsley and Sittingbourne. If you missed that one, the next one will be the 7:46. And if you see something I'm not reporting and it's safe and legal to do so, then don't hesitate and get in touch on 01795 665898, 01795 665898. That's all on the roads and around for now. There'll be another travel update at 7:30.
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0: Mark Chestnut, and it sure is Monday. It sure is Monday. Shall we kick off another week then here on Shep FM 92.2?
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very good morning then. 7 minutes past seven. It is Monday the 24th of August 2026. Hello and a very good morning and welcome to Monday's Get Up and Go Breakfast Show with me, Jess, through until 10 today. Yes, all of the usual features coming up on the show today. The days of the year, the facts of the day. We'll do another weather update at 9. We will do travel updates on the hour and the half hour. Let's see, anything else? I don't think so. Yes, all the great music coming up as well. Dedications and requests are welcome as always. You can phone the studio on 01795 665 898, 01795 665 898. You can email contact at shepfm.uk, contact at shepfm.uk. 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Watch us live on TikTok. Animals 97 is the one you need to search for. You can also listen to us live on DAB as well, in your cars, anywhere you go, sort of thing, around Medway. So yes, right then, kicking off the show today, Venga Boys, we're going to Ibiza, then we'll have David Guetta and CC Rogers and Freedom, then we'll have Stooch and Blackheart. 8 minutes past seven, let's get this show underway then. A very good morning, Sheppy. Hello.

0: So get up and go, breakfast show, with Jess Friend. Waking should be up for the Monday morning.
1: Did someone say it's Monday? Get up it now!
2: 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Welcome aboard Benga Airways. After takeoff, we'll pump up the sound system, cause we're going to...

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0: and Blackheart. 7:20 then, Shabby FM 92.2, Monday the 24th of August. Time to do the facts of the day for today then. During the Cold War, President Ronald Reagan and Soviet Premier Mikhail Gorbachev agreed to set aside their differences if the world was ever invaded by aliens. Human saliva contains a painkiller called orfafin that is 6 times more powerful than morphine. A phrase, happy wife, happy life, is scientifically proven. Husbands who have a happy wives are more satisfied with their lives. If someone truly loves you, they tend to hug you for at least 5 seconds more. You can ripen a sour mango by soaking it in warm water for 10 minutes. According to an Oxford study, falling in love costs you on average 2 friends. I had no friends, so there you go. You can have 4 in 7 dreams in one night. Too much stress and high blood pressure can lead to a condition called hematodroids, where the person sweats blood, and crying helps your body release a stress hormone, which is why you feel better after doing so. Right then, 7:21, we will have a word from our sponsors, and then we'll have Yelvis, What Does the Fox Say? And then we'll have Hayley of Oliver, our local talent for today, the good old days. This is Shabby FM 92.2. It's just coming up to 7:22. A very good morning.
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2: Right then, time for travel update number two of the show then. It is now 7:29 on the island, still nothing to report on the roads. Going on and off the island, Sheppey Crossing, King Troy, bridges are both clear. City Morning all the way down to Faversham, that is all clear. The A249 all the way down to bottom of Detland Hill is clear. Until you get to the bottom near the roundabout, there is currently 5 minutes worth of traffic there. Around Maidstone, traffic is starting to build. Heading out of Maidstone around Fairmeadow, there's about 4 minutes worth of traffic there. Up Bluebell Hill, nothing to report. In the Medway Towns, nothing to report. Take a look at the trains. Your next train from Sheerness on C to Sittingbourne will be at 7:46. Calling at Queenborough, Swale, Kemsley and Sittingbourne. If you missed that one, the next one will be the 8:17. And if you see something I'm not reporting and it's safe and legal to do so, then don't hesitate and get in touch on 01795 665898. 01795 665898. That's all on the roads and the rise for now. There'll be another travel update at 8. Girls Aloud and Sound of the Underground coming next. It is 7:30.
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0: that was B.O.B. and Hayley Williams. Is it Hayley Williams? It's just disappeared as I went to see it. Yes, that was correct. And Aeroplanes. It is now just coming up to 7:40 then, time to do the days of the year for today then. It is National Waffle Day, National Knife Day, William Wilbur... Wilberforce Day, something like that. International Strange Music Day. We love strange music, yes. Can't speak today. Here we go, let's try again. Put my teeth back in. National Peach Pie Day, National Emery Day, Pluto Demoted Day, and Ukraine Independence Day. 24th of August in entertainment, Mr. Bean's Holiday, released in 2007, and we have a song coming up for that. You might recognise from the film in just a moment. 24th of August in music, Aldo Rose and Nun. So that's all the days of the year for today then, short and sweet. Right then, we'll have a word from our sponsors, and then we'll have Matt Willis and Crash. And if you've watched the movie, you will recognise it from the movie. It is now 7:40.
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And that was Pointer Sisters and Automatic. 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There is a big new survey out, and it turns out 6 in 10 of us have hobbies that we are desperate to try, but haven't. Not because we don't fancy it, but being held back by money, time, confidence, or just not knowing where to start. Learning a language, picking up an instrument, and writing a book or blog are the top 10 ambitions. Then you've got painting, photography, poetry, paddle line dancing, and forging, and a few wild cards like ghost hunting, axe throwing, and circus skills. Imagine judging being the thing that you've always wanted to try. There you go. Yeah, I don't have any hobbies. Oh no, actually, my recent one is drones. Actually, well, I've always been into drones, but I've got a new drone, and yeah, it's just you know, because you can't fly a drone in any weather. You have to wait for the right weather conditions and then the right place to fly. You know, it's not always as easy as it may initially seem. Right then, it is time for our Sheppy chart number one, which is it's been the number one for 2 weeks in a row now. Of course, listen to Trevor Fox 4:26:30 on a Sunday, where he reveals it. I mean, the time may vary because he you know, sometimes does it earlier or late, but of course check the schedules and then you can listen to the Sheppy chart. So the Sheppy chart number one this week was Hugel and Immel Angel and Ultra Nate and Move Into the Sun. It is now 7:50.

Republica ready to go. Sheb FM 92.2 to take us to the travel at 8. We have Rihanna and Shut Up and Drive. 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
3: Right then, time for travel update number three of the show then, 1 minute past eight. On the island, there is nothing to report going on off the island. Sheppey Crossing, King Trowe, bridges are both clear. Around Newington, there's a little slow traffic building that is heading away from Sittingbourne. There is 4 minutes worth of traffic there. Other than that, around Sittingbourne and the A2 down to Faversham is all clear. Going down the A249, Stockby Roundabout and Flyover is all clear. Detling Hill is all clear till you get to the bottom. Then there's about 4 minutes worth of traffic there. The traffic in Maidstone is now clear. There is nothing to report around Maidstone. Bluebell Hill is all clear. And around the Medway towns this morning, nothing to report anywhere. Taking a look at the trains, your next train from Sheerness on C2 Sittingbourne will be the 8:17. Come on, at Queenborough, Camsley and Sittingbourne. If you miss that one, the next one will be the 8:46. And if you see something I'm not reporting and it's safe and legal to do so, then don't hesitate and get in touch on 01795 665898. 01795 665898. That's all on the roads and the rise for now. There'll be another travel update at 8:30. Kicking off hour two, AC/DC and Thunderstruck. It is now 2 minutes past eight.
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It is the Get Up and Go Breakfast Show with me, Jess, through until 10. Hope you're having a very good morning, or not. Maybe you're in bed. It's still the summer holidays. I wouldn't blame you if you are. Right then, dedications and requests are welcome. 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And you can watch us live on TikTok. Adam Mills 97 is the one you need to search for. People who cycle to work say they're happier and more productive when they use other modes of transport to commute. Many cyclists even believe their sex lives have improved since they've got on their bikes. 89% said cycling home allowed them to switch off from work and put them in a good mood for their partner, friends and family. There you go. Right then, moving on then. Kenny Gravitt and Fly Away, a number one from 1999. This is Sheppy FM 92.2. It is now 10 past 8. A very good morning. We'll have our survey says coming up in about 10 or so minutes' time and the schedule for today. Right then, let's continue on with the show.

Lenny Kravitz, I think that was, and Fly Away. This is Sheppy FM 92.2. I was about to say the time then. Yes, well, it is the time, 14 minutes past 8. Right then, time for Nick Kershaw, Wouldn't It Be Good? And then we'll have a rundown of the schedule, and then it'll be time for our survey says. 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A very good morning.

0: Kershaw, and Wouldn't It Be Good from 1984. This is Sherby FM 92.2. Right then, let's have a rundown of the schedule for Monday the 24th of August for today. You've got me through until 10 on the Get Up and Go Breakfast Show. 10 to 1, you've got the Mid-Morning Show with Anna on air. 1 to 4, Afternoon Plus with Ray Seager. 4 to 7, Drive Time with Ash. 7 to 10, The Cult Rock Show with Albion Gray. 10 to 12, The 80s Tour with Sadie Cordwell. And 12 a.m. is Sheppy FM Through the Night, where on Tuesday morning, Sarah should be waking you up for Tuesday's Get Up and Go Breakfast Show. And that is the schedule for today. Right then, it is time for our survey says. 46% of us got, yes, I don't have a brain, so, yeah, if I was listening, I probably wouldn't get this. 46% of us got what in the summer? 46% of us got what in the summer? Get your guesses in by doing this.
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0: Now, this is funny. If you was listening last week, you would know that I accidentally pressed that siren jingle. It is right next to the contact details. Why would they do that? Right there. 46% of us got what in the summer? What is it? Get your guesses in and we'll reveal the answer by 8:50. Right then, moving on, we'll have Ariana Grande and Breathing coming up from 2018. This is now just coming up to 21 minutes past 8.

Ariana Grande and Breathing. And a small little fact for you. When I was learning how to drive, my instructor always used to put that song on, or it used to appear on the radio a lot at the time. And that just became the song to, I guess, calm my nerves while I was learning how to drive. There you go, there's something you didn't know. Right, there you go. Quick recap on our survey says 46% of us got what this summer. 46% of us got what this summer. So get your brain cells going. I don't know what else you would get in the summer. I don't know, maybe a paddling pool. That's not the answer, but yeah, maybe not. Right, okay then. Let's see what we can read here. There is a new study out which turns out nearly half of us are tracking our health with a wearable watch, but a quarter of us have absolutely no idea what we're looking at. We're checking heart rate, steps, sleep, stress, even blood pressure, then staring at numbers like we're trying to decode ancient ruins. 57% of us now wear something that monitors our health. 46% actively track it, but over a quarter of us don't understand the data. Funny enough, I'm actually wearing one of those health tracker watches. You know, other brands available, I won't mention it, but FM 92.2, 8:25, just coming up to 8:26 now. A very good morning.

0: Carly Rae Jepsen, and I really like you. A quick recap on our survey says, before we do the travel, 46% of us got what this summer, or I guess you might still get it this summer. What is it? Get your guesses in, and it's time to do the travel.
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3: Right then, time for travel update number 4 of the show then. It is now 8:30 on the island. There is nothing to report. Going on off the island, Sheppey Crossing, Kings Road bridges, they're both clear. Around Sittingbourne is all clear. The A2 down to Faversham, that's all clear. Nothing to report there. The A249 down to Stockley roundabout and flyover is all clear. The traffic in Newington, that's now disappeared, so nothing to report there. The bottom of Detlin Hill is now all clear, nothing to report there. Down into Maidstone, nothing showing up. And up into the Medway Towns is all clear, nothing to report. Taking a look at the trains, your next train from Sheerness on Sea to Sittingbourne will be the 8:46. Cornet, Queenborough, Swab, Kemsley and Sittingbourne. If you missed that one, the next one will be the 9:17. And if you see something I'm not reporting and it's safe and legal to do so, then don't hesitate and get in touch on 01795 665898. 01795 665898. That's all on the roads and the rails for now. There'll be another travel update at 9 along with the weather. Coming up now then, we'll have James Blunt and Bonfire Heart. It is 8:31.
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0: That was Mojo and Lady, number one from the year 2000. There we go. This is Ship FM 92.2. A quick recap on our survey says then 46% of us got what this summer. Get your guesses in. You've got about 9 minutes to get in with your guesses. Right then, it's time to do the wake up song.
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0: Yeah, man, it's time for the breakfast show. Wake up, song, Jamelia, and Do Me Right. And then we'll have Boyzone and When the Going Gets Tough. And then we'll do our survey says answer. It is 8:44, Sheppey FM 92.2. A very good morning, all.

Wrestling Gets Tougher, number one from 1999. That was right then. This is Shep FM 92.2. It is time to get the answer to our survey. I don't know why I said it like that. 46% of us got what this summer? The answer is got sunburn. Yeah, I definitely got a little sunburn. Unfortunately more on my right arm because of where it is in a bus, you know, where the sun shines right through and to my arm, and that's how that happens. So I've got one arm slightly darker than the other. There's a little bit on that. A survey from Cancer Research UK reveals almost half of us got sunburnt, 46%, and those who got burnt, a third, 32% of us, say the motivation was to get a tan. Now, I didn't want a tan, but there you go. Right then, well then, to anyone who got their guesses in, who joined in at home, there should be another one, same time, same place, next Monday, and that is that. Right then, let's have a look at our timings. There we go, we're all good for timings. So coming up then, song-wise, Jess Glynn and Hold My Hand, Nothing Beats Doing a Show on Shep FM, yeah, from 2015, and then we'll have Frank Sinatra and Count Basil and Come Fly With Me, very plain-themed songs coming up. There we go, there we go, it's 8:52.

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0: from Frank Sinatra and Count Basie, I think that one is. Yes, and if you didn't know, I'm playing all these plane theme songs because me and Adam stayed in a hotel in Heathrow over the weekend, and it was actually really cool because you could look out the window and there was Heathrow's runway and you can see planes taking off and landing, especially A380s. I've never been so close to an A380, although it might have been when I went to an air show when I was younger. Right then, let's do the weather then.
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4: 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So don't be afraid to check their medication. 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
0: Taking a look at the weather for today then. Morning fog patches soon clearing to leave a fine and sunny day with plenty of sunny spells, perhaps some cloudier moments in the east later in the afternoon, feeling pleasantly warm in the sunshine with easterly breeze developing, maximum temperature of 23 degrees Celsius. Tonight's weather, a fine evening for all, then dry overnight with lengthy clear spells, breezy over hills, not quite as chilly as recent nights, minimum temperature of 15 degrees Celsius. Sunset today will be at 8:02 p.m. and it will rise for Tuesday at 5:58 a.m. UV today will be high and the pollen will be low. Your tide times for Sheerness. High tide will be at 10:42 a.m. at 4.6 metres. Low tide will be at 5:04 p.m. at 1.5 metres. And that is all your weather and tide times for now. Anna will have more at 11 on the mid-morning show.
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0: Right then, time for travel update number 5 of the show then. It is now just coming up to 5:03. On the island, nothing to report on the island. Going on and off the island, Sheppey Crossing, King's Road Bridge is both clear. Sittingbourne is all clear, the A2 down to Faversham all clear, the A249 down to Stockby Roundabout and Flyover all clear, Detlin Hill nothing to report, Maidstone nothing to report, and Medway Towns only a little slow traffic around Chatham, around Dock Road, 3 minutes worth. Other than that, nothing else to report. Taking a look at the trains, your next train from Sheerness on C2 Sittingbourne will be the 9:17, calling at Queenborough, Kemsley and Sittingbourne. If you missed that one, the next one will be the 9:47. And if you see something you're not reporting and it's safe and legal to do so, then don't hesitate and get in touch on 01795 665 898. 01795 665 898. That's all on the roads and routes for now. There'll be a final travel update at 9:30. Kicking off the final hour then, Wurzels and Combine Harvester. It is 9:03.
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Wouldn't we grand couple let that last Wurzel dance? Oh, you wore brand new gaiters and me corduroy pants. In your new Sunday dress, with your perfume smelling grand. We had our photos taken up

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It's the Get Up and Go Grab... renamed. 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Get Up and Go Breakfast Show with me, Jess Fruit, until 10. And then you've got Anna, me. 10, Anna, me. Oh, my word, I can't speak. Anna, after me, 10 to 1 on the mid-morning show. Dedications and requests are welcome, as always. 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Watch us live on TikTok. Adam Mills 97 is the one you need to search for. Shops have officially lost their minds. Christmas stuff is already out and we're still in shorts. Some places even have whole aisles of it dedicated to. Like they've decided summer is cancelled and they're moving straight to December. No thanks. One store's got three full Christmas aisles already. I can already picture what store that is. Another selling advent calendars, and Harrods has rolled out its 2026 Christmas beer, which feels like the retail version of someone turning up to a party 4 hours early. All this while the Met Office is warning another heat wave might be on the way. No thank you, no thank you, no thank you. Right then, coming up we'll have Queen and We Are The Champions, and then ABBA and Super Trooper to take us to the birthdays. It is now 10 past nine. A very good morning.

0: And that was ABBA and Super Trooper, a number one from the 1980s. Right then, it is now 18 minutes past nine, time to do this then. Time to do the birthdays for today then. From the Eye newspaper, we have Sir Stephen Fry, actor, comedian and writer, 69. Jean Michael Jar, composer, 78. Dave Chappell, comedian, 53. Ava DuVernay, filmmaker, 54. Rupert Grint, actor, 38. Paulo Coelho, author, 79. And Anne Arker, actress, 79. On here, we also have a couple. Let's have a look and see if there are. We have Steve Guttenberg, American actor, 68. James Diarchy, English actor, 51. And that is that. Let's click that in. There we go. Any more? Jared Harris, movie actor, 65. And Kevin June, movie actor, 70. And they are all the birthdays for today, so we say goodbye to those. And there'll be more birthdays with myself and Adam, 20 past 6 on Friday Drive. And there we go. Right then, here we go then. We'll have a word from our sponsors, and then it'll be time for a song that needs no introduction.
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0: Now then, I think this is the best playing theme song there is. Kenny Loggins and Danger Zone, and then we'll have Fergie featuring Ludacris and Glamorous. This is Sheppey FM 92.2, 22 minutes past nine. A very good morning.

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0: Right then, time for the final travel update of the show then. It is now 9:30 on the island. There is nothing to report. There's been nothing to report all morning, which is all good. Why can't it be like this all the time? Going on the island, Sheppey Crossing, Kingsbury Bridge is both clear. Sittingbourne is all clear. The A2 down to Faversham is all clear. The A249 down to Stockbridge roundabout, Flyover is all clear. Detlin Hill all clear. Maidstone and the Medway towns, nothing to report. Taking a final look on the trains, your next train from Sheerness on C2 Sittingbourne will be the 9:47. Calling at all stations, Greenbrass, Wild, Camsley and Sittingbourne. If you missed that one, they are hourly after that, so it'll be 10:47 all the way up until the 3:17, and then it goes half hourly. And that is it, you're all up to date. Anything else happens throughout the day, do feel free to let our presenters know. Your next scheduled traffic and travel will be with Ash on the Drive Time Show from 4, and that is that, and you are all up to date. Right then, coming up now, we'll have Samuel E. Wright and Under the Sea, Under the Sea. And then we'll have Ava Max and Dancing Stun. It is 9:31.
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Ava Max and Dancing Star, and that brings us to the end of the Get Up and Go Broke show for today then. And of course that music means that we've come to the end of today's Get Up and Go Broke show for Monday the 24th of August 2026. I have been Jess Friend for the last 3 hours. I hope you've enjoyed the show. Coming up next is Anna on the mid-morning show, so don't go anywhere. I will be back on Friday with Adam getting Chevy home for the weekend 4 to 7. So, yes, I will see you all there. And then I'll be back next Monday on Monday's Get Up and Go Breakfast Show 7 to 10. That is Monday the 31st of August, I believe. Yes, so that is that. Yeah, it's the 31st. Yep, I was right. Stop doubting myself. Right, yep, so that is that. Tunes coming up from John Denver, Lady Gaga, Deep Blue, Something, Ace, and a couple others while Anna gets ready. And I will see you all again on Friday. Bye for now. No.

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1: Good morning, it's that time of day again. Let's have a look what's going on around the island. We're starting with children's arts and crafts. It's every Thursday morning throughout the school holidays, so we've still got a bit more left. It's 9 a.m. until 11 a.m. Come and join us for all things crafty. 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And we have, and very importantly, the biggest event of the year before the summer is over. We have the Rotary Summer Spectacular. This is over at Barton's Point Coaster Park. It's going to be busy. It's going to be good. It's Sunday the 30th of August at 12 until 6 p.m. There's funfair rides, tombola, live music, food, refreshments, craft stalls, pony rides, dog show, water activities, show display, craft, everything. There's so much I can't even get it all in. Okay, so that is Sunday the 30th of August, and that's this Sunday coming up, 12 till 6 p.m. And finally, if you have a young person that is into the theatre, perhaps even would like to be an actor one day, then what better place to do it than over at Sheppey Little Theatre? That's right, back when we are in term time, there are drama classes there every Tuesday, 4:30 until 6 p.m. For more information, you could call Anna on 07935 957820. You're up to date with your community news, and if you missed any of that, you can call me here on the studio on 01795 665 898, but failing that, it will be up on my Facebook page, Anna on Air. You're up to date with your community news.
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Yes, it's a beautiful day, no matter what the weather, here in the studio. Hello and good morning and welcome, and I'm so excited to be back. Hello everyone, I'd like to thank Jess for the last 3 hours. As usual, she chooses brilliant tunes. So if you do get a chance to tune in to one of Jess's shows, then you really should. She is on Fridays, often in the afternoon plus show, and also morning shows every other Monday. So there we go. I hope you're all feeling really well and you have enjoyed the summer, and that I imagine a lot of you are enjoying the weather cooling down. As usual, during this show, we're going to have some bum fuzzling, some it's a Cockney thing, and guess that phobia. And if you don't know what that means and what that is, then stay tuned, because you're going to want to know. So Arf Bumfuzzle is going to be coming up at 15:15. We also have Choose Your Chill, because at 11 o'clock we have our coffee break, and we always choose a couple of chill songs. Now, one has been taken by my son, so you need to get in there quickly. If you would like to choose your chill, or indeed choose a song, make a shout out, set dedication, or a request, you can call me here on the studio on 01795 665 898. You can text 07938 221 617, email contact@shepherdfm.org.uk. and if you can't write really quickly, then just download the app. You can message from there, you can listen live, and you can see who's coming up next. You can also go on my Facebook page, which is Anna on Air. There are so many ways to get in contact. You totally should tell me what songs you want to listen to. Now, I've just come back from France, et Paris, and it was really wonderful. But as I have come back, I've chosen a few songs that remind me about traveling, coming back. So we're kicking off with Harry and Nilsson and Everybody's Talking. And then after that, I think it's because there used to be a show in the 90s with a little Benji. Does anyone else remember that show? And there used to be a little dog walking at the beginning, and it was always to this song. And so it reminds me of travel because of that. And then we have John Denver, Take Me Home, Country Roads. After that, we'll have the Bum Fuzzle, so stay tuned. The time is 10:08. You're listening to Anna on Air here on Sheppey FM 92.2, and I hope you're having a fantastic Monday so far. Here we have it, Everybody's Talking.

0: Take Me Home, Country Roads from 1971. I really like that one. It did make me think, though, that maybe I should have chosen the Toots and the Maytals one. That's a great version as well. Hello, good morning and welcome. If you've just tuned in, you're here with Anna on Air for the next 3 hours. And now we have our first addition to the show. For those of you that know the show well, you're going to know what's coming up now. It's time for this.
1: It's now time to stop lollygagging around and to bumfuzzle each other with some gobbledygook. It's bumfuzzle time!
0: For those of you that have just tuned in, each week we do a bumfuzzling word, i.e. a word that is confusing. In fact, bumfuzzling was our first confusing word. It means to be confused, so you can be bumfuzzled. I'm hoping you're not going to be bumfuzzled. You're going to know what it means. And if you don't know what it means, then indeed you're going to learn a word. So today's word is soporific, and that's spelt S-O-P-O-R-I-F-I-C. Or for the under eights listening out there, it's soporific. Soporific. What do you think it means? So either shout it at your radios or shout it at your friends, or even better, call in or message in with what you think it means. And then we can all compare notes and answers. So you can call me here in this studio on 01795 665 898. 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But of course, why not download the app, The Road. I'm still on Country Roads. Why not download the app? It's nice. It's simple to use. You can listen live and you can see who's coming up next. Fantastic. I've already had a request in, which is quite something. We have had Barry message in and he said, could you please play me something from Stike Council. So I'm going to have a look for that for you in a minute, Barry. I hope you're having a wonderful morning and that you're not too tired. Coming up next, we have The House of the Rising Sun. I hope you don't mind. I'm sticking just a little bit longer with the 60s and 70s. Then we're going to be coming up to date after that. We've got The House of the Rising Sun, which was a number one in 1964. And then we have Simon and Garfunkel, The Sound of Silence. And that was a bit of a... I wasn't sure whether to have the remix of that, but I went with the original. The time is 10:16. 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

That was The Sound of Silence by Simon and Garfunkel. I mean, what, I'm jealous of you guys that got to just like sit at home and chill listening to that. I was having to listen to other songs and be like, oh no, I've got to choose a song, because I have had Barry has messaged in and he asked me for something from Style Council, and that always leaves me with it feels a bit tense when people ask me for just a certain song and for me to choose, to be honest, because it's like, oh, the pressure, I've got to choose a good song that I know you're gonna like from an artist. So hopefully you just like all of the songs. There was quite a lot of nice there was one with some very nice cello actually that I wanted to choose but didn't like the song so much. Anyway, I digress. I have chosen Style Council All Year Round. I've chosen for you, Barry. So I hope that serves you well. And he's also snuck in another request, which I might let you have. So your next request is Tommy by The Who. And I'm just searching for that now. So I'm going to squeeze that in. And then don't worry, guys. We're going to be coming up today. We've got a bit of Shotgun, which again, I was talking to you about travelling. You can't have a bit of travelling songs without Shotgun by George Ezra. And then we've got a bit of Bad Habits by Sheeran, which actually my holiday was filled with bad habits because we ate a lot of cheese and we drank a lot of wine. There we go. I hope you're all having a fantastic Monday. Maybe you're back at work or you're at work or your kids are still off school. Either way, let me know how you're getting on and what song's going to get you through the morning. Here, this is for you, Barry, and it's Style Council All Year Round. I thought it was quite funky.

0: Well, there's something very weird going on because I can't find anything from The Who. I've done The Who, The Who with small letters, The Who with big letters. So I'm going to keep looking for you, Barry. But for now, we have Georgia Ezra, Shotgun, followed by Ed Sheeran, Bad Habits. The time is 10:28. 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You can listen live, you can message in, so do that one. Here we have it. The time is, I just did this, 10:28. You're listening to Anna on Air. She's clearly still on holiday. Here's a bit of George Ezra for you after these messages.
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0: was Ariana Grande and Like I Do. I actually quite enjoyed that. I need to kind of, you know, I need to widen my variety now. You know, you get to a point, don't you? Listen to the things you know. But this is what's good about this. Right, I'm just going to recap on this.
1: It's now time to stop lollygagging around and to bumfuzzle each other with some gobbledygook. It's bumfuzzle time!
0: For those of you that have just tuned in, each week we do a bumfuzzling word, i.e. a word that is confusing. In fact, bumfuzzling was our first bumfuzzling word, and you may use that if you like. You can say to people, you are bumfuzzling me, stop it. Our bumfuzzling word today that you need to guess is soporific, and that's spelled S-O-P-O-R-I-F-I-C. Well, we've had a message in about that. We've had Ben, and he said, is it when you use loads of soap? I could go with that. It's like soporific. I can go with that, Ben. I think that's a good guess. We had Louis as well, and he said, is it a separation spell? I think I could go with that as well. It's probably a spell, you know, how they get in there. If you think you know what soporific means, or perhaps you are soporific. Oh, I gave a little bit away there, didn't I? And don't forget, if you have a dedication, shout out or request, you can call me here on the studio on 01795 665898. 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You can email contact@shippyfm.org.uk. But why not download the app? It's nice, simple to use. Then you don't have to write down numbers very quickly when I read them out. And you can, of course, always message me on Anna on Air on my Facebook page. Coming up on the hour, we do have our coffee break. As I said, I've had one song has been chosen for that. Choose Your Chill Out has been chosen. But I have another spot, so do get hold of me if you have a chill out song. Coming up next, we are going to go into a little bit of, I thought I would do, musicals are really coming up, actually, aren't they? Because we had Wicked, and now that once upon a time you only really watched musicals at the theatre, but now they, you know, we're obviously in films because you had Singing in the Rain. But anyway, I feel like they're coming back into motion a little bit now. We're going to have Shakira, which of course is not a musical, but it is from a film, with Zoo. And then we've got A Million Dreams. And then after that, we're going to have Defying Gravity. So there we go. That's coming up for you next. The time is 10:46. 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

0: in just a moment.
1: 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So don't be afraid to check their medication. 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
2: Today is expected to be dry with plenty of sunshine and just a few areas of cloud. There'll be a moderate easterly wind. Tonight we'll see clear spells and a few areas of cloud around at first. Cloudier later on, but it is still likely to remain dry. Gentle to moderate northeasterly winds, and indeed it is a rather nice day out there today. A good temperature. We have highs of 20 degrees today and lows of 19. Your pollen is low, your UV is high, and your pollution is moderate. Your sunset today is at 8:02. And for those nautical folk, and those people like to swim and do their pescheries, fishing, then we are in high tide at the moment, and that's at 4 meters at 64. We're coming into low tide this evening at 5:04. That's at 1 meter 54. And then back into high tide this evening at 11:29 at 4 meters 85. You're up to date with the weather.
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2: And indeed, it is time to put your feet up. And for those of you that are regular listeners, you will know that today is Biscuit Monday. So run and get yourself a biscuit. Although I've been on holiday, so it's been a biscuit every day. Now, as you know, we have Choose Your Chill. And this week, the first chosen song was by Louis, my son. And hello, Louis, if you're listening, he's still off school. He's asked for The Beatles and Eleanor Rigby, which was a number one in 1966. And then we had one squeeze in at the last minute. So lucky. And this is Olivia Dean, So Easy. Now, this person called on the phone and left a text message on the home phone, so you're very lucky that I managed to listen to that. And they said that they are doing their cleaning. I know that Marilyn does clean while she listens, so perhaps it is her. But if not, do text me on the app or on the other phone so I can see who you are. Either way, I'm glad that you got your request in here. So I hope you enjoy it. And don't forget to put that broom down and get yourself a cup of tea. You've been working hard enough. Here we have it. Beatles and then a bit of Olivia Dean.

0: So Alex Warren and Rescuer. That's from this year, 2026. I feel quite proud of myself. I hope you all enjoyed your coffee break, that you put your broom down, that you relax and you put your feet up. The time is 11:14. And you know what time that means. That means it's time to announce this.
1: It's now time to stop lollygagging around and to bumfuzzle each other with some gobbledygook. It's bumfuzzle time!
0: Yes, for those of you that have just tuned in, each week we do a bumfuzzling word, i.e. a word that is confusing. In fact, bumfuzzling was our first confusing word. It means to be confused, so you can use that one for free. So this week's bumfuzzling word is soporific, and that's spelled S-O-P-O-R-I-F-I-C. Now, we have had a couple of answers in. We've had Ben, he's messaged in and said, is it when you use loads of soap? We had Louis say, is it a separation spell? Soporific. Yeah, I can see that, actually. Okay, so are we going to stick or twist? Who are you going to go with? Are you going to go with Ben or Louis? Okay, are you ready? Can we have that all-important drum roll, please? Thank you, Dave. Soporific is tending to induce drowsiness or sleep. Sleep or drowsy. So that's somebody that's so boring and so monotonous that they are soporific. Now, what worries me is during my time in France is when I learned this word. I learned it in French. Actually, I can't remember what it is now, but I think it's like soporifique. It's not much different. And we were trying to work out what it means. Now, it's only just occurred to me that it's a bit worrying that they were teaching me that word. I hope I wasn't soporific. Anyway, there we go. For those of you that tune in every week, you'll know that now we have our ska and reggae section. So we're starting with a bit of reggae today to get us moving, to get us up in a chilled section, and then we'll be bouncing up our knees after the ska's got us getting up. And of course, to get us up, we have a bit of Bob Marley, get up, stand up. Stand up and stop sitting down after your biscuit and your coffee break. And then we have Althea and Donna with Uptown Ranking. Uptown Top Ranking. Don't forget, of course, you can send in your dedications and requests. In a minute, we're going to have our Cockney rhyming slang. So stay tuned for that. Here we have it. The time is 11:15. 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Let's get up and stand up.

0: That was Althea and Donna with Up Top Ranking from 1978. Oh, love that one. That was great. Hello and welcome. If you've just tuned in, I hope you like reggae and ska because you've just tuned in during our reggae and ska section. But don't worry, it's a mixed show. There's going to be other stuff up as well. But if you've just tuned in, it's now time for this.
1: Right, here, Gav. How are we doing?
2: It's a company thing.
1: That's the old apple and pear.
0: For those of you that have just tuned in, each week we do a Cockney rhyming slang. Now, Cockney rhyming developed in the East End of London. It was said that if you could hear the Bow Bells from your house, you were indeed a Cockney. It's a way of talking in secret in front of people that you don't want them to know what you're saying. It's a couplet of words. The second half of the couplet is the bit that rhymes with what you actually want to say. For example, apple and pears would be... stairs. You're absolutely correct. You'd say up the apples. However, some things were said in full. For example, daisy roots, which would be boots, was always said in full. So what's going to happen is I'm going to speak in secret. I'm going to say the first half of the Cockney rhyming slang, and you're going to see if you're good enough to work out what I'm trying to say. And then later on, to give you a helping hand, I'm going to tell you the second half. Of course, lots of them were said in full, especially now. Anyway, so are you ready? This week's Cockney rhyming slang, the first part is bread. So there we go. And this is going in with my trip to France as well. It's all a bit Frenchy today. There we go. If you think you know what the next part of bread is. So it perhaps could be bread and something, and then that's what it rhymes with. OK, you can call me here on the studio. And don't forget, dedication, shout-out or request. You can call me here on the studio on 01795-665898. 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But why not download the app? It's nice, simple to use. You can listen live. You can see who's coming up next. Talking of coming up next, we have had a request, a massive shout out and hello to Will and Louis that are listening at home. So that's Will, my brother, and Louis, his nephew, aka my son. I did play your song earlier, Louis, the Eleanor Rigby that you asked for. I don't think you caught it, but anyway, so this is coming up for you now. This is a bit of Uzzword and Shine. And following that, we've got Toots and the Maytails with Sweet, Sweet and Dandy. I have also seen that there's been another request come in, and I'm going to have a look for that for you in a moment. The time is 11:25. 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

0: got any plans for the bank holiday weekend?
1: 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I'm heading to the Minster-on-Sea Rotary Club's Summer Spectacular at Barton's Point Coastal Park on Sunday the 30th of August.
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0: was Desmond Dekker, You Can Get It If You Really Want. That was a suggestion from Barry. Thank you so much. Hello and welcome if you've just tuned in. Before we move on, because we've had somebody message in about what they think the Cockney rhyming is, we've got some facts of the day that I thought I'd just like mention to you. The first one is the phrase happy wife, happy life is scientifically proven. Husbands who have happy wives are more satisfied with their lives. The question is who is it up to make the wife happy, really, isn't it? I think just everybody. But you know the reason why I feel like it works? If you think of a kind of nuclear family, as one would have thought in the 50s, with the wife looking after the family and the man going at home, just for argument's sake, the wife's job, for argument's sake, her role in the household is to take care of the household and everybody in it. So if she's not happy, then no one else is going to be particularly happy, are they? So it does make sense. Also, it says that if somebody does truly love you, they tend to hug you for at least 5 seconds or more. Can you hold on to somebody for 5 seconds more to make sure they do love you? Does it work around that way? Can you get people love? Can you just randomly grab somebody and get them to hug you for a bit longer? It also says that there's also another fact. Too much stress and high blood pressure, probably from an unhappy wife, can lead to a condition called hematidrosis, where a person sweats blood. Okay, so don't get stressed. That's definitely, I definitely think we should all do this. And actually, talking about stress, crying helps your body release a stress hormone, which is why you feel better after doing so. I do agree. And finally, this is really going to be finally, you can ripen a sour mango by soaking it in water for 10 minutes. Can you do the same with a sour wife? Hey. Get in the bath for 10 minutes. In all fairness, that probably actually would work. Okay, so let's have a little recap on this.
1: Good here, Gaff. How are we doing?
2: It's a Cockney thing.
1: That's the old apple and pear.
0: Okay, this week's Cockney rhyming slang, the first part of it is bread. Now, we have had a couple of people message in. We had Jen message in and say, is it bread and jam, cram? So I suppose like to cram a car full of something. We had Will message in and he said, sliced bread dead? Maybe, actually brown bread, isn't it? Oh, it's brown bread, Will. Think again. Okay, think again. We're going to move into our scar section now. We're going to move into our scar section now, and then after our scar section we'll be into our local talent. If you do have a dedication, shout out, request, or perhaps you know the second half to bread, then you can call in on here and talk to me on my phone face on 01795 665 898. 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You can email contact@sheppyfm.org.uk. but why not download the app? 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And does soaking yourself for 10 minutes help you ripen and feel better? Here we have it. We've got some ads, and then we're going to have a bit of madness here at the House of Fun, which was a number one in 1982 and a bit of the beat with a ranking full stop. The time is 11:40. 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
0: We are coming up now to our local talent section, but before we do, I need to announce the second half of this.
2: Right here, Gav. How are we doing?
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2: That's the old apple and pear.
0: This week's Cockney rhyming slang, for those of you that have just tuned in, Cockney rhyming slang developed in the East End of London, and it's a way to speak in secret in front of people you don't know. It comprises of a couplet of words. The second half of the couplet is the bit that rhymes with what you want to say. For example, apple and pears would be stairs. But today's first half of our Cockney rhyming slang is bread. Now, we've had a few in. We've had Jen. She said bread and jam cram. We also have Lily messaging, and she said bread and honey money. Actually, Lily, there is one that is bread and honey money, so I'm going to give you a little point for that. In fact, here, have a tiny little round of applause. That's enough. Okay. Sorry, I shouldn't find that so funny. Have a little bit more. There we go. Because you did a good job messaging in, Lily. Well done. Okay, we also had a slice of bread dead. Of course, you do have that brown bread dead, but are you ready? The second half of the Cockney rhyming slang to go with our trip to France

buddy, your mum, your dad, your brother, your sister, your aunt, the person in the shop, and you can say, tune into Sheppey FM, I'm on there. That would be really cool. So our local talent today, the first one is Layla Earl with Eleanor Rigby. Now, I know this is a bit cheeky, because we've had Eleanor Rigby already. This might be quite nice for Louis, because I think he missed his earlier one. But I thought this was a really lovely version. It was quite interesting. And then following that, we've got The Clicks, another local talent, with Valerie, which is also interestingly done. So I hope you enjoy these as much as I have. Okay, so here you have it. We've got our Cockney rhyme slang, bread and cheese. Get in your answers. You can call us on 01795 665898. 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But why not download the app? It's nice, simple to use. You can listen live. You can see who's coming up next. And you can message me from there. And, of course, on my Facebook page, which is Anna On Air. Here are our local talents. The time is 11:56. 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

0: 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This is your community news.
1: Yes, it's that time of day again. Let's have a look what's going on around the island. We have Children's Arts and Crafts. That's every Thursday morning throughout the school holidays. So I think we still have a little bit left. It's 9 until 11 a.m. Come and join us for all things crafty. That's painting, Play-Doh, gluing, sticking and everything in between. It's only £2.50 per child and that includes a drink and a snack. Please book a place on 01795 66 12 77. And we have a lovely roundup for our summer this year. We have the Summer Spectacular over at Barton's Point Coastal Park. That's this Sunday, the 30th of August. It's 12 until 6 p.m. There's funfair rides, tombola, live music, refreshments, craft stalls, pony rides, dog show, water activities, wrestling and much more. So do come along to that. As I said, it's this Sunday, 12 till 6 at the Barton's Point. And finally, if you have a young person that is into the theatre, perhaps even wants to be an actor, or maybe they just want to make friends, have fun and build their confidence, then what more better place to do it and more beautiful than our very own Sheppey Little Theatre? We have drama classes there every Tuesday during term times. That's 4:30 until 6 p.m. It's only £8 per session and the first session is a free trial session. Call Anna for more information on 07935957820. If you missed any of that and you would like me to go over it immediately, then call me here at the studio on 01795 665898. Failing that, it will be up on my Facebook page, Anna On Air, so you can just take a look on there. You're up to date with your community news.
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0: Tame Impala and Dracula. That was chosen by my daughter, who said, "Get up to date, Mum, what are you doing?" Basically, that's what she said. That song's not trendy anymore. I was like, it's not all about that. I've got lots of different listeners that like different things. Now, I have had a few guesses into
1: your
0: this.
1: Pickup. How are we doing?
2: It's a Cockney thing.
1: Back the old apple and pear.
0: This week's Cockney rhyming slang is bread and cheese. I've announced the second half. We did only have the first half earlier on. So we've had some guesses. We had Will messaging and say, is it bread and cheese fees? That's a good one. I like it. We also had another one messaging. We had James who said, is it bread and cheese knees? I can say that. Oh, I've really hurt my bread. Really hurt my breads. Amy said, is it bread and cheese the Lees? I like it, Amy. She's keeping it local. That's a good idea. Right, for those of you that are regular listeners, each week we have what I call a 3-2-1 of the Chef P chart. And what that is that's a 30th place, that's a 15th place, and it's the first place. In 30th place of the Sheppy chart, the chart chosen by you here on the Isle of Sheppy, the 30th is Remember Monday by Attention. The 15th is Malcolm Todd and Earrings. I'm going to announce that number one in a minute. And when I do announce the number one, I'll also be announcing the Cockney rhyming sang. So you only have these next songs to get in your answer and to win a million. No, I can't. I'm probably not even allowed to say that as a joke. There's nothing winning. We just love playing. Okay, that's coming up for you next. Here we have it. Remember Monday and Attention, followed by Malcolm Todd Earrings in your Sheppy chart. The time is 12:11. 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I hope you're having a really good Monday, whatever you're doing.

0: That was Malcolm Todd and Earrings, and that's our number 15 in the Sheppey chart. So we are going to find out our number one just in a moment, but before we find out our number one, we are going to find out our Cockney rhyming slang.
1: Right here, Gav, how are we doing?
2: It's a Cockney thing.
1: That's the old apple and pear.
0: Today's Cockney rhyming slang is bread and cheese. Now, we've had a few answers in. We have had... so far we have had James who said, is it bread and cheese at knees? Like, oh, I'm down on my bread. Sorry. We have had Amy messaging and she has said, is it the lees? Bread and cheese, the lees. I love that, Amy. Thank you for bringing it local. We have had Will say, is it bread and cheese fees? Like, you've got to pay your bread. That actually makes sense. So there we go. Let's have our drum roll, please, and find out if any of you are right. Thank you, Dave. This week's Cockney rhyming slang, bread and cheese, is sneeze. So I don't have a wow, wow, wow button. Actually, it'd be sad if I did. Okay, so we have bread and cheese, sneeze. But does anyone ever use it? I'm going to bread. I don't think anyone. And if they did, you'd probably say, oh, that was a big bread and cheese. I don't think anyone would say it full. Let me know if you know, actually. I do also have this little fact. Who knew? Right, I thought this was quite interesting. A great smile. So they've been doing, there's a big survey. This is from a survey. A great smile is the best way of getting a date. In fact, it beats a toned body, a beautiful eyes in the dating stakes. According to a new study, 39% of us rate white teeth and a healthy smile as the most important physical attribute. 22% of us think that a good physique is the first thing that attracts us when we meet someone of the opposite sex, and only 12% of us think that the eyes are the most important. I will go with the smile, but I'm not going for the white smile because the whitest of the white smiles don't look right, in my opinion. Don't get me wrong, you know, but in my opinion, they don't look right. But I do like a good smile. I'll go with that. I think it's because a nice smile means generally a nice personality, and that's really what you're going to look for, isn't it? Let me know what you think. Okay, we have the number one. So here's what's going to happen. I'm going to do the number one, and then I'm going to come back with our final word of the day, which is our phobia. So get your thinking caps on. And our number one in the Sheppey chart is... ta-da! Hugel and Emmael Angel featuring Ultra, Moving to the Sun. Here is our number one.

0: Sun.
1: That was Hugo and Amal featuring Neo, and that is To the Sun, and that was our number one. But now it is time for this.
2: What's that phobia?
1: Now, this word is as it sounds. A phobia is when you're so afraid of something that you have a physiological response. So your palms will sweat, your heart will race, and you'll either be glued to the spot or you'll run for your life. Either way, you don't have a say in the matter. Your body will decide what happens. And that's the thing about a phobia. You're not just a little bit scared, you are terrified. There is a phobia for almost everything. In fact, a phobia of everything is called pantophobia. Yes, including pants. Now, this week's phobia that you need to guess, and I'm hoping you don't have, is gamophobia or gamophobia, and that's spelt G-A-M-O and then phobia, P-H-O-B-I-A, or for the under eights listening out there, G-A-M-O and then phobia, P-H-O-B-I-A. Gamophobia, gamophobia. What do you think it means? There's actually another word for it as well. There are two words for it. And the other word is gametophobia. Gametophobia, I don't know if that helps. Now, in this book, so I've got a book of my phobias. And it says, so magic, it's got the list, magic, sea rods. So if you want to know what a phobia of magic is, you have to see rods. So what? Are you a magician? Do you have any rods? I suppose they're talking about the magician stick. I don't know. Okay, that magic rod, you know. Okay, what do you think gamophobia is? I'll be announcing that at the end of the show, which is fast approaching. That's going to be coming up in 20 minutes. I also have a nice bit of space at the end of my show, which I don't usually have. So if you have any songs that you would like put on, my friends, now is the time to get them in, because I've got space and I don't usually. So there we go. Get your songs in. We have Fix You coming up now, followed by the Jackson 5 with ABC. That's coming up. The time is 12:25. 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

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Get out!

0: That was Michael Jackson, the Jackson Fives with ABC. For those of you that watch the movie, that'll be nice and fresh in your minds. Okay, hello and welcome back. Just very quickly, I'm going to refresh on this.
1: What's that phobia?
0: Today's phobia is gamophobia or gamotophobia, and that is spelt G-A-M-O and then phobia, P-H-O-B-I-A, or the other way to spell it was G-A-M-E and then T-O, phobia, P-H-O-B-I-A, gamotophobia. What do you think that means? Okay, if you think you know what that means, you have 10 minutes to get back to me with what you think it means. We have had one message in. John has messaged in and said, is it a fear of gaming? And that's fair enough, because people do game until they really need to drink and eat. Apparently, some people have gamed until they've died, but I don't know whether that's true. Okay. Well, that was random. Now we have our airplay song. Our airplay song is where I have a bit more to say about the song than I did before. This week's airplay song, which is from an up-and-coming artist, is Alex Parker featuring Phenom and Brooke Williams. It's called Sun in Your Eyes. Sun in Your Eyes is an emotional pop dance single by Alex Parker, Phenom and Brooke Willis, blending nostalgic lyrics with a modern dance production. The track captures a feeling of losing someone you once believed was meant to stay. Written by Brooke Williams, Phenom, Alex Parker and Marius Feeder, the song delivers a strong summer-ready emotional dance sound. Alex Parker is a Romanian artist that's now based in Los Angeles, producer and songwriter with a fresh international sound shaped by pop, electronic and danced influences. Based between the studio and the stage, Alex has built a strong reputation not only as a performing artist, but also as a creative force behind the scenes, working on music for some of Romania's most recognised acts, as well as others from around the world. That was written by iPluggers. And here we have it. Without any further ado, here's Alex Parker and Phenom. Oh my goodness, so sorry. Phenom, Brooke, Sun in Your Eyes.

0: That was Englishman in New York by Sting. What a song. We have got Ray waiting in the wings, and we have come to the end of our show. But don't worry, Ray will keep you company for the next few hours, 1 till 4 with the Afternoon Plus show. Following that, we're going to have Ash Homewood with our Drive Time show, which is 4 till 7. Then we've got the Cult Rock show, which is 7 till 10 with Albion Gray. I always learn a lot on that show. And then we have the 80s tour, which is 10 till midnight, and that is with Sadie Cordwell. All of that is going to be coming up. But before I go, it's time to announce this.
1: What's that phobia?
0: Today's phobia was gamophobia, or gamophobia, and that's spelled G-A-M-O and then phobia, P-H-O-B-I-A, or also gametophobia, which is spelled G-A-M-E-T-O and then phobia, P-H-O-B-I-A. Now, we did have John message in and say, is it a fear of gaming? So there we go. Well done, John. You got your answer in. I'll take you there. Let's have a drum roll, John, and see if you got it right. Gametophobia is, in fact, a fear of marriage. So I'm very sorry you were short, but maybe it is about playing that game. But who would be afraid of marriage, eh? It's just a binding contract saying that you'll be with them forever and ever and ever, no matter what happens to them, if they turn horrible or fat or nasty or anything. And then you have to give them half of your stuff if you break up. There's nothing to be afraid of, is there? Oh, my palms are sweaty. No, just kidding. Okay, so this week, words were, our bum fuzzle was soporific, which is somebody who's incredibly boring, usually because of a monotonous voice. Our Cockney rhyming slang was bread and cheese, which was sneeze. And our phobia was gamophobia or gametophobia, which I hope none of you have. I will be back next week with more bum fuzzling, more it's a Cockney thing, and more guess that phobia. But as usual, I'm going to leave you with a little quote. So I read this in a book. It said, marriage is hard, divorce is hard, choose your hard. Obesity is hard, being fit is hard, choose your hard. Being in debt is hard, being financially disciplined is hard, choose your hard. Starting a business is hard, working 9 to 5 is hard, choose your hard. Life will never be easy, but you can choose your hard, so choose wisely. There we go. You take from that as you will. So I will be leaving you with a bit of Paul Weller, You Do Something to Me, which is a song for me, apparently. And then we have Alex Warren, Carry You Home, and a bit of Gene Kelly, Singing in the Rain. I've been Anna on Air. I hope you've enjoyed the show. And I'll be back next Monday. The time is 12:47. I've been Anna on Air. It's time for me to hit the road.

0: the weather in just a moment.
1: If you're caring for someone receiving a repeat prescription, they could be storing up medicine they don't use or need. This year alone, an estimated £4.9 million will be wasted on unused medicines, which could be reinvested into improving your NHS services. So don't be afraid to check their medication. Encourage them to only order what they need and take any that's not being used back to their local pharmacy for safe disposal. Help us make more of your NHS.
2: Yeah, it's Monday, it's 1 o'clock, and it's time for the weather and tide updates around our island. Our weather today, that we can expect high temperatures of... high temperatures of 20 degrees and lows of 16. And we're going to have... I've lost my page. Today's going to be dry for the rest of the day with plenty of sunshine and just a few areas of cloud.

0: going to be moderate easterly winds. Tonight's going to see clear spells and a few areas of cloud around at first. It's going to be cloudier later on, but it's likely to remain dry. Gentle to moderate northeasterly winds. And we can expect our tide times at 4 minutes past five. We've got a low tide at 1.54 metres. And then at 29 minutes past 11 tonight, we've got a high tide at 4.85 metres. So you're now up to speed with our tide and weather around the island.
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0: Here we go. It's Monday. It's just after 1 o'clock and it's the Afternoon Plus show with me, Ray, on Sheppey FM. Looking forward to a lovely afternoon again. I've got a couple of guests coming in. But first of all, great shout out again to Anna. Great show again this morning. And the bum puzzlers and the phobias and everything else. I wasn't even close with today's phobia. Fear of marriage. How can you be frightened of marriage unless you're married? Anyway, then you can get frightened. Great show. Great show. Always look forward. Always listen. Enjoy listening, Anna. So stay tuned. We've got a guest coming in talking about the summer spectacular. Then we've got our Ray Ballard spot. Later in the afternoon, so always look forward to that. And we may have a little quiz lined up to some later on today as well, so watch this space. So going to kick off the show with Alex Warren, and that's back to 2025, and it's Carry You Home.

0: road.
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Yeah, Snowbird there and Lynn Anderson. A bit of self-indulgence on my part. Love a bit of country. And Lynn Anderson is up there with the best. So we've got some great stuff lined up for going through the day. I'm going to try and mix it up a bit. We've got a bit of Canned Heat. Girls Are Loud, Aria Grande, Bucks Fizz. We've got Blue, Brandon Flowers, Dire Straits. So much, much, a lot of stuff lined up. Bringing us right up to date from 2026 is this is opening night. And this is the Arctic Monkeys.

Arctic Monkeys there, and opening night. I'm going to play, going to go back to 1968 now, and this is with a band called Canned Heat. I actually adored this band, and I think what brought them to my attention and a lot of people's attention is when they performed at the 1969 Woodstock Festival at Yazgur's Farm. Over 400,000 people were there, and it's famous for lots of things, and they were trying to get food to people and all that type of thing. Well, they were there on day two, and their performance time was an hour and 15 minutes. But they only played six songs, and where can they do that? But they're going up the country, I'm a Man, but their fifth track, the song they played, was Woodstock Boogie. And it lasted nearly 30 minutes. It was a 30-minute jam that based on their Fried Hockey Boogie, and it featured extended solos from the guitar, harmonica, bass and drums. So it was a significant performance for bands like Canned Heat, because it was just became the festival's signature closing music as well, forever linking the band to Woodstock's spirit of escape and peace. Sadly, just weeks after the concert in September 1970, the band member Alan Wilson unexpectedly died. They continued recording and touring for many, many years, with the original drummer still leading the lineup today. So anyway, the Woodstock set endures as one of the festival's finest blues rock performances, and we're going to go on the road again with Canned Heat.

0: Two thumbs up for the Hollywood sign. It's a lonely ride. Way out here on the other side. Oh, what a life. Oh, what a life.
1: Aaron Rowe there and Hollywood sign. How did your weekend go? Are you enjoying the cooler weather? Because I certainly am. It makes life a little easier. And especially as on Saturday, a friend of my daughter's who lives over in Tunbridge, they've been friends since they were kids many, many, many years ago. Sadly, her mother was diagnosed with incurable cancer. And she set up a group called Summer Series. And she's been amazing setting up various events. She had football events. And Saturday, there was an event. And it was in the Moat, a pub over on the A20, over in Rootham. Fantastic place. I'd never been in there before, but it was amazing. And I did a pig race. We did six races. They had live music and a fantastic raffle. And it was a fantastic event. It was on the Saturday afternoon. The weather was perfect, and it was outside, so it was a good job it was, because there wouldn't have been any cover. And amazing people. The raffle raised a fortune, and we only did six races, and we raised £316, I think, for the charity. So, yeah, a great, great weekend. But if you get a chance along over there, it's a lovely place, but obviously don't forget all the places on the islands as well. How did your weekend go? Did you enjoy the weather? Did you not get sunburnt? Did you experience any of the rain last week? That was interesting as well, wasn't it? Looked like it was going to rain on us when we were playing golf, but it didn't. Anyway, we're going to move on now with Girls Aloud back in 2005 and Models.

0: I'm just reading through some bits and pieces. Are you aware? I'm not seeing anything myself, but it's saying that the shops have officially lost their minds. Christmas stuff is already out, and we're still in shorts. Well, I am. Some places have even got whole aisles dedicated to Christmas. So have they decided summer's cancelled and we're going straight to this? I don't know. One shop's got 3 full Christmas aisles already. Another's selling advent calendars. Harrods has rolled out its 2026 Christmas bear. And all this while the Met Office is warning of another heatwave on the way. But at least we can look forward to being cool, can't we? Well, cool. Not cool in Christmas. So I'll be back with some with Dire Straits after these messages from our wonderful sponsors.
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0: How can you not like a bit of Dire Straits? Absolute classic. And haven't heard and listened to that one for years. But yeah, quality stuff. A bit of an update on that. Not update, really. A couple of seasons ago, I went up to Newcastle United Football Ground to watch them play Bromley. And they come out to the sound, the music of Dire Straits, and the atmosphere is just phenomenal. Anyway, as I said, I've got guests coming in later. We'll have a quick catch up now. Simon, you okay?
1: Yeah, I'm good.
0: You're welcome. You're welcome, and we're coming to talk about the Summer Spectacular. Well, while he's preparing all his notes, we'll have a bit of Barry Manilow with Nobody Knows My Song. So get prepared, Simon.

0: see but me.
1: Well, for the more observant among you, you'll notice that wasn't Barry Manilow. That was the Land of Make-Believe from Bucks Fizz. But anyway, still just as nice. Anyway, as I said, I've got Simon Mulchnock with me. He's the chairman of the Summer Spectacular Board, I suppose we could call it, because he's been working his socks off for the last 6 months. This was a germ in his little brain about 6 months ago, and he's been determined to make it happen, and it's making headlines across Kent. So, Simon, welcome.
2: Thank you.
1: Welcome. And so, I know we've been in before, but a little bit of background as to where this idea came from and how you see it panning out.
2: Okay, so... So the Rotary Club has always done their annual beer festival. I've held the view for a number of years that actually we ought to do something that's more family friendly as well. You know, the beer festival is very popular, but actually it'd be nice to do something that's more family friendly. And I had this germ of an idea to actually do something that's very community based, so that other charities and community groups have the ability to, or have a platform where they can advertise there what they do and recruit and fundraise and everything else. And so that's where it came from. So I put the idea together, seemed to get the support from a number of people, including the local councils and stuff, who've given us some grants, which is absolutely amazing. And we've got a number of sponsors now, which is also fantastic. So a big shout out to all of our sponsors and all the companies that are offering their services for free, or at a discount, as part of sort of setting this thing up.
1: I'm not aware of everything that's gone on where it is at the moment, but I'm aware of some, obviously, and that's great to see local companies getting behind what's going on, because it all bodes well for the future. Bit of background as to what we got in line. The publicity is all over the place, but what's going to be the highlights in your opinion?
2: So we've got the Model Flying Club are going to be doing are going to be flying all through the day, and members of the public are going to be able to take control of the aircraft as that's happening. Some of their aircraft are, I believe, as I've been told, up to 2 meters long, so they're really big model aircraft.
1: I saw some yesterday.
2: Very, very exciting. Yeah. So they're going to be flying throughout the day, and I think there's going to be, at some point, there's going to be somebody with a microphone explaining what's going on up in the skies above us as part of a display. We've got a dog show, we've got pony rides, we've got...
1: Let's just stop there for a sec, because a dog show, I mean, it's not going to be crafts, is it?
2: No, this is family stuff. So it's waggiest tail and happiest face.
1: Well, see, I was going to take my Bunsen, because there's no point in anybody else entering the handsomest dog, because he's got it won already. But
2: well, you think, I'm sure there's a lot of people listening. By way of an anecdote, we were up at Barton's Point the other day, me and one of our colleagues. He'll know who he is if he's listening to this. A dog walker walked past and he said, "We've got a dog show, don't forget to come." And the guy said, "Well, what's on?" And he said, "Well, ugliest owner." And the chap said, "Well, I'll bring my wife then," which just... Anyway.
1: Was that Dave?
2: Yeah, it was. Oh, cool. Moving on. But what else we got? We got all the usuals, you know, we got coconut shies and smack the rat and... we've got a Nerf shooting gallery, so those plastic Nerf guns. We've got birds of prey, creepy crawlies. Oh goodness, what else? We've got live bands, of course. We've got three live bands. We've got Sheppy FM, obviously, doing all the in between music and acting as MC for the event as a whole, giving out announcements and things. And a fun fair. So it's in addition to which, actually, we've got the Sheppey Sea Cadets are opening their gates, and they're putting on a whole load of stuff inside the gates. So camouflage painting, obstacle courses, boat rides, you name it. It's all happening in the Sea Cadets. The Boathouse Cafe is renting out paddle boards as they do all through the summer. And the Model Railway, of course, are going to be offering rides. So it's going to be an absolutely packed. We've got over 100 stalls and attractions now, all booked in. So it should be good.
1: Right, but leave that there for a sec, Simon, because obviously I want to hear a little bit more about what to expect and what to, you say we've got over 100 stalls in the centre there, and this is our way again of helping the community. So
2: we'll
1: get Benson Boone and the Time of My Life out of the way,
2: okay.
1: And then we'll have a quick chat about that, if that's okay. Okay, so this definitely is Benson Boone and the Time of My Life.
2: Are you sure?

0: there you go. Hey, nice laid-back song there from Benson. Was it Benson Boone? I don't know. yeah. It's yeah. It was Benson Boone. In the time of my life. Yeah. As I say, we've got Simon with me for. We were talking about the summer spectacular next year, and it's making a lot of waves, Simon, isn't it? Because it was a big article in Kent Online about it, because the council have been trying to find something to do with Barton's Point for many years now, and this may be a catalyst, do you think?
1: Absolutely, I'm hoping so. They've been wondering what to do with Barton's Point. Obviously, we all know that there hasn't been the investment that one would hope. And so they've been struggling to find a use for Barton's Point other than, you know, lovely as it is, but other than just dog walking and picnicking. I'm hoping that if, you know, by putting this event on every year, that it will become a destination for the island. It will be a place that, you know, one of our sponsors is Priory Hill campsite, caravan site. And they're very keen, as are some others we're talking to, because if we can make this a destination event, then they will get custom, and so it's good for the business on the island, because it'll improve the economy.
0: Yeah. So
1: for some months,
0: the sponsors that are getting involved. But what's been the biggest challenge?
1: There's been a couple, actually. So one is the regulation, because it's this is something I hadn't appreciated when we first started. Because it is Swale Borough Council owned land, then there's a whole load of additional hoops that you have to jump through with regard to licensing and that sort of thing. And as have some of the, you know, a number of the retail vendors, so craft stalls and stuff like that, have to have an additional license. It's not difficult to get, but it's an extra hoop for them to jump through, which was a bit frustrating. But it is what it is, and I think, you know, I think we'll get slicker at it in years to come.
0: Yeah.
1: You know, and so it's par for the course.
0: No, interesting. There's a few more things I want to go over with you, but we're coming up for the community news at 2 o'clock. So we'll have a chat after the community news, but taking us here, we've got Alexander O'Neill and a bit of Cat Stevens, Morning Has Broken.

0: 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This is your community news.
1: Yeah, here's our community news for the up and coming days in August. And I've got some regular events here for you. Are you interested in, what's this, come and join the youths. Hold on a second, I've got to change my glasses. It's such a small poster. Yeah, come and join the U's. It's empowering, welcoming, encouraging and supportive. It's all for the family and it's women's rugby. It's all about getting fit, getting training and getting better.

0: They train on Wednesdays at 7:30 p.m. It's ages 18 plus. 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It's on Tuesday, 7 p.m. and Fridays at 6 p.m. And the Tuesday one is at the Lee Academy at Minster Road. And the Friday one is at Sheppey United FC at Home Park. So if you want to learn more, then call Kevin on 07860 606 731, or call Rob on 797 57 120 066. And it's the fastest growing oldies sport. Finally, they're looking for volunteers over at Castle Connections. 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

0: Yeah, bringing us right up to state there, Blue with the Veil. Great. Yeah, lovely song. But I've got two guests in the studio. I think this is the first time I've had more than one guest, so they haven't all been called Ray. Yeah, we've got Simon, who we're talking about the Summer Spectacular, and we've got Mr. Ballard, and we're going to do his spot later on in the show. You got to be away at all today, Ray?
1: Hello. I'm in the wind channel. I'll probably have to be by 3:30.
0: 3:30, okay.
1: Yeah. Okay. Sorry, did you want me to go earlier?
0: No. I hadn't thought of that, but yeah.
1: Yeah.
0: It's an option, I suppose. Right. Yeah, so we're going to sort of, talking about the Summer Spectacular. And I know when I've been looking, because we got the Birds of Prey. There's pony rides as well. And
2: there is.
0: Island
2: Crazy Golf, who are based in Sheerness, so they're coming along and they're going to be setting up. We've got craft stalls galore, we've got face painting, there's too much to list.
0: I mean, one of the things I know was when we were talking about Simon was supporting local community groups and whatever.
2: Yeah.
0: So how is what we're laying on going to support them?
2: So there's two ways. So one is that we've offered free pitches to all local community groups and charities, so that they can come along and do their own fundraising, do their own, you know, public awareness of what they do, but also you know, in recruitment and so on and so forth. Any money we raise on the day obviously goes into, well, not obviously necessarily, goes into our Rotary charity, which is a registered charity, and we then use that to fund other projects and give that back to some needy causes and community groups later in the year.
0: That sounds good, but I know there is a little bugbear, and let me get, if anybody wants a volunteer to help, can they?
2: Oh, please, yes. Yeah, desperate for support, for helpers. You know, whatever we get will help, we'll cope, but, you know, the reality is, you know, the more the merrier. You know, we've got, before the event starts at midday on Sunday, obviously setting up marquees and tents and so on and so forth, and afterwards sort of taking stuff down, but also people walking around on the day actually, you know, sort of doing customer service.
0: And I suppose rather than just turn up on the day, one way to do it, would it be a help to, so they sort of look for the Minster Rotary Club Summer Spectacular and left us a message, or messages from
2: that, or they can email minster.rotary@gmail.com.
0: Yeah, minster.rotary@gmail.com. Say you want to help, or if there's anything you want to, you know, anything you want along to bring along to the party as well. So you'll be more than welcome. Okay, so anything final you want to add, Simon? Something we may have missed out, or
2: nothing I can think of off the top of my head.
0: Okay, we want people to stop doing rain dances, though, don't we?
2: Yeah, we don't want rain dances.
0: No,
2: some Morris dancers would be nice.
0: I did look at them actually, but trying to get them over, and they have very strong riders, shall we say.
2: Right.
0: Most of it concerning alcohol. that was a bit of an issue. So, but there's one thing out there as well. If you're listening to anybody, that you can help put down some temporary bridges. I mean, they are just a little bit of scaffolding that we need. I am trying to contact a local scaffolder now to get me out. But if you know anybody or you can help, then ring in on the studio. Let me know if somebody can help. We just want to put a couple of crossings across a couple of ditches there to make life easier for people to get around the site. So, but thank you so much again for coming in, Simon.
2: No problem.
0: And I think what we'll do, we'll have a bit of a feedback after the event to see, catch up to see what went well, what didn't go well, and what lessons we learned.
2: Great stuff.
0: Thanks for that, Simon. Great. Thank you for giving up your time and coming in, because I know how hard you've been working and how much you've been doing.
2: Thank you.
0: Okay, no problem. So we're going to go on now with It Must Be Love. And this is Labby Siffrey.

0: Yeah, the amazing Celine Dion there with Dancin's. Beautiful, beautiful voice. And she's had her problems recently, but no, great song, great tune. Well, welcome, Ray.
1: Yes, it was very good, actually. Yeah. Yes. Thank you very much.
0: For what?
1: Nothing. No, I've just been listening to you and Simon with your summer spectacular, and it all sounds fabulous.
0: Yeah, but fingers crossed it goes well. You know, we're doing it for the doing it for the best of reasons. It sounds a bit patronising, but it's not. So how are you?
1: I'm all right. Okay.
0: I understand that your show on the 12th of September.
1: Yes.
0: You've got another
1: added attraction.
0: Added attraction.
1: Yes.
0: You've not going now then.
1: You know, you have to get that in, don't you?
0: Go on then. Come on, tell us.
1: Yeah, well, for those of you that watch Celebrity Hunted on Channel 4 tonight and tomorrow night, I've got one of the stars of there, one of the hunters, in other words. And, she's on tonight. She actually was one of the ones that nearly caught Brian Connolly.
0: And she's one of the hunters?
1: She's one of the hunters.
0: Okay.
1: Yeah. Is Charlotte.
0: Okay.
1: And so she's,
0: How did she get into that?
1: A bit of luck, I think, really. I mean, obviously, apart from what she does as Marilyn, she's a very well-trained dancer and an actress. And, she got into that. So that is another little added attraction for my show. 12th of September, folks. Tickets are going okay now.
0: Oh, good.
1: So if you would like to get your tickets from Castle Connections, you can pay by card if you wish. But if you get them from Sheppy Glass, it's cash. But don't leave it to the last minute, because Castle Connections need to know how many to cater for.
0: Okay.
1: Which is fair enough.
0: I agree with that, mate. Yeah, you're spot on there. So we're looking forward to your slot. We might get a couple in again today, as you're early.
1: Oh, I've got a very special one this
0: one. Have you?
1: Oh, I've got an ultra special track.
0: Okay, we'll try and get that in before 2 o'clock then, because you've got to be gone by 3:30, haven't you? So.
1: If you have your way, it'd be earlier.
0: You talk about unprofessional. Look, he's talking around the side of the microphone. Anyway, moving.
1: You don't have to rub it in.
0: Moving on. Going to go back to 2010 with David Guetta with Rihanna, and the title of the song is "Who's That Chick?"
1: Oh, yeah.

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0: That's the Foo Fighters and Window there, bringing us right up to 2026. Yeah, I've got Ray with me, and he's asked for a request. And what he's asked for is Marvin Gaye and Tammy Terrell. Now, that's a name I remember well, but there's a lot of history that goes in there that Ray mentioned. And so we had a quick look. And so give us a fill-in, Ray, on how it affected Tammy Terrell.
1: Well, Tammy Terrell had a malignant brain tumour, and she died at the age of, in 1970, 20, at 24.
0: Yeah.
1: And she crammed in a lot of stuff in a, you know, short life. She was very, very talented, there's no doubt about it. And, she's... you know, been gone since 1970.
0: Just sort of reading a little bit of her biography here, you know, and they became Motown's most loved duet team. Their voices blended perfectly and absolutely crushed it as a duo. But apparently in on October the 14th, 67, she collapsed into Marvin Gaye's arms on stage, and began suffering severe headaches, and that's when a malignant brain tumour was discovered.
1: Yeah.
0: And after 8 surgeries, none were successful, her health declined, and then she slipped into a coma and never came back. So
1: it's a very sad story. Yeah. And I understand, but her sister Ludy has spoken about them doing a film.
0: Okay, so here we go. This is Marvin Gaye and Tammy Terrell, You're All I Need to Get By.

0: Drums, please.
1: Got any plans for the bank holiday weekend?
2: 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I'm heading to the Minster-on-Sea Rotary Club Summer Spectacular at Barton's Point Coastal Park on Sunday the 30th of August.
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0: A couple of tracks ago, we played Marvin Gaye and Tammy Terrell, and it was a bit interesting backstory there. When the song finished up, the adverts kicked in. But Ray Lee said there was something you wanted to add.
1: Yeah, well, what happened? I mean, if you notice in the song, Marvin's going, "Come on, darling," and encouraging her on because she'd had a brain. But by the time they reached the Onion song, Tammy was very, very ill. And Valerie Simpson, who wrote the song along with Nick Ashford, was actually in the studio helping her sing along to the track on the Onion song. So when you hear the Onion song, it could be Valerie Simpson stepping in for it. Yeah, if they ever make a film of it, it would be so interesting. It really would.
0: Yeah, that sounds interesting. So, yeah, nice one. I've got one of these.
2: Another request.
0: Yeah, and this is from somebody I know very well. She's up at Island Sands care home, and that's Mandy Spice. And she's just tuned in and asked if we can. I know she's a massive, massive Cliff Richard fan. So what I'm going to do, I'm going to play two songs. The first song is going to be Don't Talk to Him. And then the second one is, isn't personal, Mandy. This is going to play Devil Woman. But in between, we're going to have some important adverts from our sponsors. So stay tuned. And we've got Cliff Richard. Then we've got our sponsors' ads. And then we've got Devil Woman. Enjoy, Mandy. This is all for you.

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0: Yeah, a couple of Cliff songs there just for you, Mandy. Hope you enjoyed that. Don't Talk to Him and Devil Woman. 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Right, as we got a bit of time, we're gonna talk to Ray now about the latest track we're gonna play. 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
1: This song was written by Cole Porter. It's from a little old CD I'd done, a tribute to the chairman of the board, Sinatra. I'm no Sinatra tribute, but I did like him. So the other one that we did try to play, unfortunately, the machine wouldn't have it. It was actually me and Ronnie Lee, who I used to sing with. We were probably one of the first sort of Frank and Sammy tributes. Perhaps we'll try it in a minute after this one.
0: Okay, we'll give it a go, mate. But now, we're going to be playing, and this one's called
1: Night and Day.
0: Enjoy.
1: Yes.
2: This song was written by Cole Porter. It was written for Fred Astaire many moons ago. Every singer's probably had a whack at it, including Sinatra, Ella Fitzgerald.

0: Well, you didn't mess around with that track, Ray, did you?
1: No, I didn't.
0: No. That was a great introduction. Yeah, well done. Well done.
1: Yeah, I mean, I was only joking when I said I've got a nice speaking voice. But, that's one of my favourite songs, actually.
0: Okay, yeah, it's good. It's a nice one, mate. Yeah, so we'll have a go at this other one. We'll bring that in after 3 o'clock.
1: Yeah.
0: Before you go. But we're coming up now to the tier three slot, okay? So we're going to have the weather and tide times, and then we'll have the tea at three slots. So get the kettle on, make yourself comfortable, and we'll enjoy a cup of tea. And we've got the next track is from JLS, back to 2010, then Love You More, which reached number one.

0: the weather in just a moment.
1: If you're caring for someone receiving a repeat prescription, they could be storing up medicine they don't use or need. This year alone, an estimated £4.9 million will be wasted on unused medicines, which could be reinvested into improving your NHS services. So don't be afraid to check their medication. Encourage them to only order what they need and take any that's not being used back to their local pharmacy for safe disposal. Help us make more of your NHS.
2: Right, here's our update of weather at 3 o'clock on Monday the 24th of August. And a reminder of the day, it's just going to be a few areas of cloud and some moderate easterly winds. And tonight it's going to see clear spells with a few areas of cloud around at first. It's going to be cloudier later on, but it's likely to remain dry. Gentle to moderate north easterly winds. Going into tomorrow morning, it's going to see mostly cloudy skies with just a few patches of showery rain moving in from the south. The odd sunny spell is also possible in the afternoon with gentle easterly winds. We can expect maximum temperatures of 20 degrees today and low of 16. And our next low tide is at 4 minutes past five at 1.54 metres. And our next high tide is at 29 minutes past 11 tonight at 4.85 metres. Staying up to speed with our tide and weather around the island.
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1: It's 3 o'clock. Kettle on, biscuits at the ready, and let's enjoy a proper afternoon pause. Welcome to Tea at 3 on Sheppey FM, your chance to unwind with a relaxing brew and some fantastic music to brighten your afternoon. 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

We hope you've enjoyed your tea at three with us here on Sheffy FM. Thanks for sharing your afternoon break. The kettle may be cooling down, but we've still got loads of great music and local entertainment coming up, so don't go anywhere.

0: Harry Styles and Aperture. Yeah, you can't beat a bit of Harry Styles, but there's only one way to follow that. Can we follow that? And yes, we can.
1: Can we?
0: Yes, we can.
1: Can I explain about this track?
0: Yes, you can, because we're going to play a track from Ray, and this is something he's put a lot of effort into and just to getting it so we can play it. So, yes, tell us about it, Ray.
1: Well, it was in the days that I recorded with Ronnie Lee. Now, anybody who remembers Ronnie Lee, he was my Sinatra when I played, you know, Sammy Davis. And Ronnie and his wife, Leanne, used to play the Abbey Motel. I mean, we played all around the country, me and Ronnie. We had at the London Rooms in up in Burlington Square in London, the Double Diamond Club. Oh, we played quite a few places. And Ronnie was a very, very, I thought he was a very good singer. But unfortunately, he passed away a few years ago. Leanne, she passed away before him, but I am to find this track that was, we've done a few little tracks together, and this is A Shadow of Your Smile, which is one of them songs that were recorded by Sinatra and especially Tony Bennett, I think.
0: Okay, yeah. Well,
1: so we duetted on this one.
0: Okay, let's have a listen. This is the first duet we've heard on our slot, right? So
1: yes,
0: let's enjoy this, everybody.
1: No.

0: Does that bring back some memories, Ray?
1: Yeah, it does. Yeah, it was a nice singer.
0: Yeah, well done. Yeah, that was a nice track.
1: Yeah, we did work together, and then we slightly went our own different ways with different things we were doing. But I do remember Sunday afternoon's rehearsal up at his place in Minster, and we had a few little bevies, and his wife Leanne, who was again, she used to do Peggy Lee and Kay Starr sort of stuff, you know.
0: Okay.
1: And we had many drunken afternoons recording stuff.
0: Yeah, I bet. Yeah. Nice one, right? Yeah. Okay, moving on now, coming up, bang up to date with Brandon Flowers and Paradise.

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0: Gordon Lightfoot there with If You Could Read My Mind. Well, we're not far away now from the end of another show, and young Ray's just about to leave us, so hopefully see you next week, Ray.
1: Yeah, we'll do, Ray. Yeah. Bye.
0: Yeah, look after yourself, mate. So I'm just scrolling through some stuff here, and it's a bit of a worrying, especially if you're a country music fan, and especially a Dolly Parton fan. She's been talking about her health after pulling out of an appearance at in a Dollywood theme park. She's 80. Now, 80, and she missed the event because she'd been dealing with dizziness and dehydration, and because she obviously can't travel. But she said it's partly down to her not looking after herself properly whilst caring for her husband, Carl, before he passed away last year. And she pointed out that in a world where everything gets blasted across social media, it ends up looking bigger than it is. So she even joked that she ain't dead yet after people started speculating. Because back in May, she cancelled 6 Las Vegas shows, telling fans she was truly sorry. And she said that everything she's dealing with was treatable. But still, like, I mean, 80 years old, things will start to take effect anyway. So coming up now towards to the end of the show, and we're going to go up there with a bit of Bruce Springsteen and Ghosts and Bad Company, back to 1974 and Can't Get Enough.

Yeah, there we go. That's the end of another Afternoon Plus show hosted by me, Ray, here on Sheppy FM. Hope you enjoyed the show. Hope you enjoyed the chats. And I hope you enjoyed Ray's two songs that I did. And I hope you enjoyed the information coming up about the Summer Spectacular next Sunday. Look forward to seeing you all there. Sheppy FM will be there as part of the setup, so it'll be great to see everybody there. Don't go anywhere, because coming up we've got Drive Time from 4 till 7, and that's hosted by Ash. Ash Homeward, and then after Ash we've got Elby and Grey with the Cult Rock Show 7 till 10, and then the 80s Tour 10 till midnight with Sadie Caldwell. Then we've got our chosen tunes to get you through the day, through the night, until 7 o'clock tomorrow morning. So enjoy, see you next Monday, and I'm going to play out with a bit of Alex Warren, Dermot Kennedy, the Beatles, Callum Scott, and a bit of Joni Mitchell. Bye.

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2: Okay, we're starting off things at the moment along St George's Avenue there, up towards the High Street Road there and Granville Road between the two. There's some roadworks there in both directions, could cause a few problems. So if you're going in that area, please do be careful. Also, the Queenborough Road as well, and that's come on to the approach in both directions for the Belgrave Road there. There is some roadworks there in both directions, temporary lights are in place as well, but all in all running smoothly. Having a look at the rest of the island, all looking fantastic at the moment, so we're jumping straight over to the Kingsbury Bridge and also the Sheppey Crossing, running lovely and smooth there as well. Also, if you go out to Eye Wade at this point of time, that's between School Lane and Sandling Way area, that's on the main road there through that village. Roadworks there, both directions, temporary lights, some areas may be closed off, could be a bit of a pain in the backside, so please do be careful around that section there. Other than that, all looking good. Okay, so looking at the Grovehurst Road roundabout as well, some areas are still coned off at this moment, but everything seems to be running, calming down with the everything else that's going on around there. Kemsley's looking fantastic too. Down towards Bobbin's looking fantastic. Stablehurst Road looking good there as well. Jumping straight over to the A2 Key Street roundabout, running smoothly. So it's going to be jumping straight down towards Dannaway, Detlin Hill, the M2 Junction and the M2, running as it should be. Looking at your local trains now. So your next service leaving Sheerness is going to be at platform number one, and that's going to be at 4:17 and following up afterwards at 4:47. Calling at Queenborough, Swell, Kemsley and Sittingbourne, you'll arrive there at platform number three. From there on, London bound services, Medway Towns cross over to platform number one, and also for the North Kent coast as well, towards Tenham, Faversham, Canterbury, all up towards Dover, Ramsgate, Margate areas, cross over to platform number two. Anyway, that is it for the traffic and travel update for now. It is now 2 minutes past four.

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0: Edward Meyer there, Vika Gigolino with Stereo Love here at Sheppy FM, and this is your Monday Drive Time. Welcome to the show, and a huge shout out to Ray's earlier for another cracking show. Absolutely fantastic. Okay, so loads to go through today. Let's have a look, see. So today we're having a look at the usual traffic and travel update every half hour, and in around about 36 minutes time we're gonna have our survey says, and following out the hour afterwards we'll have Would I Lie to You as well. More on those as a bit closer to the time. Also, I better open up those request lines as well, so if you fancy a request for yourself or dedicate your track to someone else, then please do get hold of me on the following contact details.
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0: And let's not forget, it's also my Facebook group as well. You can't miss it. It's got my ugly face all over it. Yes, it's Ash at Sheppy FM. And let's not forget my live feed there as well. Requesting cannot be any easier. Same as your text lines. All you need to do is drop in your first name only and your artist for your tracking artist for your shout out and your request. But if you'd like to have a request but you don't want a shout out, not a problem. Just put a non with your tracking artist and I'll work with that one for you as well. Anyway, to kick things off, a huge shout out to MZ Prince. Also, we have Ian, Stacey, Richard and Trudy. Hope you guys are having a great day so far today, and welcome to your Monday Drive Time. Let's kick things off a bit more with a bit of Coldplay now. It's Adventure of a Lifetime. So request lines are now open. Get them in. My request lines do get quite busy, so the sooner you get your requests in, the better. And please do be patient as well, because requests get played out the order they come in. Funny story behind this track. One of my daughters first saw the video to this track. Saw the one with the baseball cap. And she said it was me, the cheeky little thing.

Hey there, adventure of a lifetime. And if you just joined us, I'm your host, Ash Homewood, live in the studio from my live feed, DJ AJ. And if you just joined us, welcome to your Monday Drive Time. Big shout out to Kirsty and Sarah as well. Hope you guys are having a great day today. And Kirsty, yes, you can, of course, bring in that request. That's not a problem. Dashing out with Austin. And half hour's time, we've got our survey says, get ready for some guesswork.

Don't forget, request lines are now open here at Sheppy FM on your Monday drive time. Get them coming in. Next up, Roger Sanchez, Another Chance. I said my wife to give me another chance because I keep pushing my luck with pranks. How she put up with me, I have no idea. It's 4:18 here in the studio. A huge shout out to Kai as well.

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5: Oh boy.

Read the carpet there, man child. Ironically, what the wife calls me. And if you just joined us, this is your Monday drive time here at Sheppy FM. And in just over 15 minutes time, we have our Survey Says along the way. Huge shout outs to Maddie and also Jura as well. Hope you're having a great day today. Yes, it's Brad. Yes, I recognise you there, mate. Thank you for joining us. Maroon 5, SNA. What lovers do.

0: 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Now it's time for the Traffic Travel Update.
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0: Okay, kicking things off in Sheerness at the moment, at the top end of St George's Avenue, that's in between the High Street there and Granville Road. Both directions there are roadworks, could cause a bit of a problem, so if you're going in that area, please do be careful. Other than that, everything else around there looks fine. Looking at the Queenborough Road there at the moment on the A250, and that's in between the Ryers Belgrave Road area, there's some roadworks there in both directions, and temporary lights. Once again, main road could cause a few problems. Please be careful. Okay, so if you're coming off the A249 on towards the Kelsted Corner roundabout onto the lower road there, you're looking to have around about 4 to 5 minutes worth of delays, but other than that, pretty typical for this time of day. Okay, going down towards the Sheppey Crossing and the Kingsbury Bridge, looking fantastic. Also, if you go through the street in Isle Wade there, that's in between School Lane and also Sandling Way area. Both directions, there are some roadworks and some areas are closed off. So if you go out area, once again, please do be careful and make sure you keep a check on things there. Also, Grovehurst Road roundabout at the moment looking lovely and clear. So jumping down towards Bobbin. Bobbin's looking fantastic. Stablehurst Road looking clear. Down on towards the A2 Key Street roundabout, all running lovely and smooth there, so nothing much to report. So straight down towards Dannaway, Detlin Hill, the M2 Junction and the M2 itself running absolutely beautifully. Down to your local trains now. Your next service leaving Sheerness is going to be at 4:47, the next one at 5:17. Both leaving Platform 1 looking to be on time. Calling at Queenborough, Swale, Kemsley and Sittingbourne, you arrive there at Platform number 3. And also keep in mind, if you want to go for London bound services, Medway Towns cross over to Platform number 1. And also for the North Kent Coast, as well. I'm getting tongue-tied already. you want to go over to Platform number 2. That covers everything from Tenham, Faversham, Canterbury, all up towards Dover, Ramsgate, Margate area. So make sure you listen up for service announcements as well, because sometimes it can be a little bit confusing once you reach Faversham, because it alternates between Dover, Ramsgate, Margate areas. So make sure you get on the correct train as well. Okay, so that is it for the Traffic and Travel Update for now. It's now 32 minutes past 4 in the studio. You're updated for Sheppey FM's Traffic and Travel. In just over 10 minutes, time we got our survey says, and we got some requests along the way as well. Stick around.
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Radio Laura, just for you there, listening in from Sittingbourne. Luke Bryan, Crash My Party there. Okay, next up, for Martin and family, listening in from Tenham here at the Sheppey FM. Monday drive time here in the studio. I'm your host, Ash Homewood, live in the studio. Okay, next up, we've got Florida Georgia Lion with Cruise for Martin and family. Once again, listening out from Tenham. Hope you guys are having a great day, and I hope you're enjoying your summer holidays as well.

Okay, more of your requests on the way here at your Monday drive time here at Sheppy FM. A huge shout out to Kirsty. Yes, your track's on the way. And Billy, unfortunately, we don't have that one on the system at the moment. But if you'd like to make another selection, we'll be more than happy to dig it out for you. Request lines are open. Keep them coming in. You know you want to. After this track here, Enrique Iglesias with Escape, requested by Stephanie, listening in from Iowa.

0: More of your requests are on their way in just a few moments here at Sheppy FM 92.2. And if you just joined us, this is your Monday drive time. 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
0: Let's not forget my Facebook group as well, Ash at Sheppy FM, and also through my live feed as well, being DJ AJ. Okay, so we've got loads more left to go today. We've got more of your requests on here, but for now it's time for our Survey Says. So if you've never done this before, this is how it works. Okay, so I don't know why I decided to sound like a mad scientist there. I have no idea. Okay, so we'll start things off with the contact details and all that also, and also through my live feed, as well, if you want to take part, you're more than welcome, because it's all part of the fun. So I read out the question, that's a survey based, and also after the question is worth being read out for the first time, you get 30 minutes on that clock to get your answers in. Anything after that will not be counted, as the answer will be revealed. So without further ado, let's just jump straight into it, shall we? So this week, our survey says this, 46% of us got what this summer? So 46% of us got what this summer? 30 minutes on the clock right now. What do you think it could be? There'll be a little recap every now and then as well. Next up, for one of my usual listeners, Rain, asking for a track from him with Killing Loneliness. That's back from 2005. Here go, just for you. I haven't heard this one for quite a while. And I've got an answer from Maddie straight off the bat. Have you got the answer right? You'll have to wait for about half hour. Because I'm cruel that way. You'll love it. It's Killing Loneliness of him. This is for Rain. Listening in from Faversham.

I've seen quite a few answers in for our survey says. So keep your answers coming in and your requests and dedications. Don't forget, request lines are open. So our survey says was 46% of us got what this summer. Next up, a huge shout to Rachel in Queenborough asking for a classic from Luke Combs. Sunday morning. When it rains, it pours. She woke up. Huge shout to Victor. Getting tongue tied. Huge shout to Vanessa as well.

Blue Combs and When It Rains It Pours there for Rachel. Thank you for your request and your patience. If I haven't played your track yet, do not worry, it's on its way. Request lines are pretty busy at the moment. Let's see, next up we have this. There you go, Kirsty, just for you. Mark Ronson, Bruno Mars, Uptown Funk. I remember when I first heard this track, I thought it said something completely different. I had to wash my ears out.

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1: The weather in just a moment.
2: 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So don't be afraid to check their medication. Encourage them to only order what they need and take any that's not being used back to their local pharmacy for safe disposal. Help us make more of your NHS.
3: Okay, looking at this evening and tonight, we'll see clear spells and a few areas of cloud building up around at first. Cloudy a bit later on, but it's likely to remain dry with a gentle to moderate northeasterly wind as well. Highest of 19, a lowest of 16. So at the moment, pollen count is at low. UV and pollution levels are at medium as well. Looking at tomorrow as well, quickly, highest of 21, lowest of 15. Mixture between cloud and sunshine. So I'm looking at the tides at the moment. So at the moment we are looking at a low tide right now of 1.54 metres up in Sheerness. Your next high tide is going to be 11.29 tonight at 4.85. So that is it for the weather for now. Let's get on to your traffic and travel.
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3: Okay, kicking things off in Sheerness at the moment. That's the top end of St George's Avenue there, in between Granville Road and the High Street there. There's roadworks in both directions that could cause quite a few problems. Okay, so going over to the the Queenborough Road now on the A250. That's on the approach between the Rise and also Belgrave Road area. There's temporary lights in both directions there as well. A lot of roadworks there as well. Could be a bit of a pain in the backside as well. It's one of the main nerve roads to the island. Earlier on, there was some slow traffic on the lower road there going off the Kelsted corner, but it seems to clear up nicely. Down towards the Kingsbury Bridge and Sheppey Crossing, running absolutely beautifully. So if you go through the street along in the Eye Wade at the moment, in between the School Lane and also the Sandling Way area, some areas are closed off due to roadworks and could cause quite a few problems there. So we're going to keep a close eye on that one for you as well. Down towards the Grovehurst Road roundabout, running good there as well. Going down towards now Bobbin, looking fantastic. Sablehurst Road there, looking good too. A2 Key Street roundabout, running lovely there as well. So we're going straight out towards Dunaway, Detlin Hill, the M2 Junction and the M2, running absolutely beautifully. And there's only about a minute's worth of slow traffic going out onto the approach, leaving the M2, joining the A249. Other than that, everything else there is running fine. So look at the local trains at the moment. So on the schedule at the moment, we've got the next service being at 5.17 and at 5.47. Both leaving Sheerness at platform 1, looking to be on time, calling at Queenborough, Swale, Kemsley and Sittingbourne. You'll arrive there at platform number 3. From there on, London Rail services, Medway Towns cross over to platform number 1. And also for the North Kent coast as well, towards Tenham, Faversham, Canterbury, all up towards Dover, Ramsgate, Margate areas, cross over to platform number 2. And at the moment, so a big shout out to Gerard as well.

0: Some of the trains aren't working too good at the moment, so I'll be thank you for the heads up there, and I'll be keeping a close eye on that for you. Thank you for the information there, mate. Thank you very much indeed. Anyway, that is it for the weather and the traffic and travel update for now. It's now 5:03 here in the studio here at Sheppey FM 92.2 on your Monday drive time. After these quick messages, we've got Chicago, You're the Inspiration. That was requested by Janet, who's listening in from Queenborough. That is on its way straight after these. Thank you for your request and your patience.
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0: Oh, there's another classic there, Chicago, the Young Inspiration. Once again, thank you for your request there. Okay, so big shout out to Maddie as well. No, you have not missed your request yet. Do not worry, it's on its way in a couple of tracks. Next up, we're going to go with the Hoosiers with Cops and Robbers from 2007. Here on your Monday drive time, it's Cops and Robbers. And this one is for Chris, who's listening in from Laysdown.
1: Cops and Robbers.
0: So keep those requests and dedications coming through. And don't forget, our survey says it's still in play. 46 of us got that what this summer.

Hoosiers Air, Cops and Rollers. Here on your Monday drive time here at Shappy FM 96.2. So if you just joined us, I'm your host, Ash Howard, live in the studio. More of your requests are on the way. The next one is going to be for Frankie, who's living in, who's listening in. I'll get my tongue on twist undone. Right. But frankly, listening in from Kemsley. Here we go. Gorillaz with Dare. From 2005, from the album Demon Days. And do I dare? Well, yes, yes, I do. Kemsley request coming in, you know you want to. The quest lines are open after this. The answer will be revealed. Cross survey says.

Gorillaz with Dare there. Here on your Monday drive time here at Sheppy FM. More of your requests are on the way, but now it's time to reveal the answer for our survey says. So earlier on, I asked a question, which was 46% of us got what this summer. So we've had a few answers, some answers coming in from Maddie, also Martin, and also Kelly and Carrie as well. Hope you guys are having a great day. Thank you for bringing your answers as well. So here's some of the answers that we got. So our survey says 46% of us got what this summer. We've had, heat exhaustion, sunstroke, tan, holidays, air cons, fans, a big bucket of ice to stick your feet in. I think I've done that one as well this year. So all brilliant answers, and one of you guys actually got the answer right this time around. So well done to Maddie. The answer was indeed 46% of us got what this summer. The answer was sunburnt. Well done there, Maddie. So a survey from Cancer Research UK reveals that almost half of us, 46% of us, got sunburnt, and those of us who got burnt, a third, being only 32% of us, say our motivation was to get a tan. So that's it for our survey says. Also, we got Would I Lie to You coming up in just under a half hour's time, so make sure you get ready for some more guesswork there as well. Next up, a huge shout out to Maddie, speaking of which, asking for Ed Sheeran, Castle on the Hill. Here you go, just for you. Thank you for your request and your patience. This is your Monday drive time here at Sheppy FM. I'm Ash Homewood in the studio. When I was six,

0: It's your Renee Castle on the Hill for Maddie. Thank you for your requests, also your patience. So if I haven't played your track yet, do not worry. Request lines are open and more requests are on the way. Anyway, we have a few messages along, and also we have the next track is going to be for Carly, who's listening in from Sitting Well and asking for Westlife When You're Looking Like That, that from 2002. That's on its way very, very shortly, straight after these.
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Just for you there. Best life when you're looking like that. Next up, before the next traffic and travel update. It's for Colin. This thing from Minster. Asking for a classic from The Killers, If Somebody Told Me. Somebody Told Me What? I forgot.

0: haven't heard that song for a long time. Well, brings back a few good memories as well. So for the traffic travel update here at Sheppey FM, stay tuned for more requests.
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0: Okay, kicking things off along the St George's Avenue up in Sheerness, between the High Street there and also Granville Road. There's a little bit of roadworks there in both directions, could cause quite a few problems. So if you go out area, please do be careful. At the moment, if you're having a look at a bit of slow traffic at the moment from Homeside Avenue up towards the halfway traffic lights there, about 3 to 4 minutes worth of delays, and a bit further on back towards Queenborough area, there's a little bit of roadworks in both directions, plus there's some temporary lights as well around the Belgrave Road approach area. If you go on area, once again, please do be careful. That area is going to be a huge pain in the backside. Other than that, the lower roads have calmed down nicely. There's about 3 minutes worth of delays around by Tomsett Way there, joining the A249, just going past Morrison's. But other than that, all looking good. Looking at the Sheppey Crossing and the Kingsbury Bridge running lovely and smoothly. So if you're going down towards the street in Eye Wade at the moment, in between School Lane and Sandling Way, there's some roadworks there in both directions. Some areas are completely shut off. So once again, please do be careful around that area there. That is going to be a bit of a pain, especially for the locals around Eye Wade. Looking at the Grovehurst Road roundabout, looking fantastic. Going down towards Bobbin, looking good there as well. The A2 Key Street roundabout is looking somewhat interesting. There's about 7 minutes worth of delays there at the moment on the approach for the Key Street roundabout itself, going all the way back towards the Rooks View area. So once again, 7 to 8 minutes worth of delays there. Could cause a few problems. I'm not sure what's going on there, but I'll keep a close eye out. Down towards Dannaway, Dellin Hill, the M2 Junction and the M2 running absolutely beautifully at this point of time. Going down to your local trains now. Your next service leaving Sheerness is going to be at 5:47 and following up at 6:17. Both leaving platform 1 looking to be on time, calling at Queenborough, Swale, Kemsley and Sittingbourne. You'll arrive there at platform number 3. From there on, Londonbound services, Medway Towns cross over to platform number 1. And also if you want to go for the North Kent coast as well, you want to go towards Tenham, Faversham, Canterbury, all out towards Dover, Ramsgate, Margate areas, cross over to platform number 2. And very importantly, listen out for service announcements from there as well, as you don't want to get on the wrong train because it alternates between Dover and Ramsgate, Margate areas once it reaches Faversham, so make sure you got on the correct train there. Other than that, all looking good there. It's now 34 minutes past 5 here in the studio. You're up to date with Sheppey FM's Traffic and Travel. I'll be back again in just a few moments. Going to go get myself a drink, and I'll be right back very shortly. Enjoy the music and vibes. Anyway, so next up is going to be Bob Sinclair and QTV with Sound of Freedom. That is for Carrie. And following up, we've got Sheep's Reels by Sean Paul and Sia, and that is for Kirsty as well. I'll be back again in just a few. Stick around, stay tuned. I'll be right back.
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0: Ariana Grande there.
1: Hey, so that's May You Love Me, and that was for Chris. Okay, it's now come to the point of the show where it's now come to Would I Lie to You? So there's two statements I'm going to read out to you. One is fact, one is fiction. And some of them do get a bit ridiculous sometimes. You never know how things will turn up. And also a huge shout out to Zoe as well. I hope you're having a great day as well. And thanks for joining us. Anyway, so let's have a look-see. So is it going to be A or B? Which one is going to be true? So is it A? Police say a section of the A66 will remain closed for some time after a serious crash involving multiple vehicles. Or is the true fact being B? Experts claim that rare weather glitch caused traffic cones on the M6 to rearrange themselves in straight lines somehow overnight. What do you think it could be? Which one of those do you think is true? So is it A? Police say a section of the A66 will remain closed for some time after a serious crash involving multiple vehicles. Or is the true one B? Saying experts claim that a rare weather glitch caused traffic cones on the M6 to rearrange themselves into straight lines overnight. What do you think it could be? Get those answers in. Anyway, so next up, we have a quick message from one of our sponsors, and we're going to have a bit of a mojo with a lady, and that is for Pauline. That is on its way straight after this.
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0: Leo, Pauline, just for you there. Mojo, Lady Number One from 2000. Next up for Vanessa, asking for Eagles of How Long straight after this quick message.
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0: thank you for your request there, Vanessa. Eagles, how long? Both of your requests are on the way very, very shortly. But first, the next traffic and travel update. Let's see what's going on out there. Huge shout out to Jade as well, just seeing pop up in the corner. Hope you're having a great evening.
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0: Okay, kicking things off on the top end of St George's Avenue there, in between Granville Road and the High Street, there's a bit of roadworks there in both directions, which could cause a few problems. Going out towards the Queenborough Road, around about St Peter's Close, on the approach there for the halfway traffic lights, you're looking to have 3 to 4 minutes worth of delays. Also on the approach on each side of the Queenborough Road there, around about Belgrave Road area, there are temporary lights and roadworks around there. It's one of the big, one of the main nerve roads. Could be a bit of a problem there as well, so please do be careful around there. Let's see, there was some slow traffic on the lower road earlier, coming off the Kelstead corner roundabout, cleared out nicely. Down towards the Kingsferry Bridge and also the Sheppey Crossing, running beautifully at this point of time. Keep in mind, if you're going through Isle Wade at the moment, along the street in both directions, around by School Lane and also the Sandling Way area, so the area, some areas are closed off around that section there, with roadworks there in both directions. Once again, could cause quite a few problems. Down towards the Grovehurst Road roundabout, all looking good there at this point in time, nothing much to report. Okay, down towards Bobbin, looking fantastic. Same with the A2 Key Street roundabout. There was some slow traffic on the Key Coal Hill there on the approach for the roundabout itself, but seems cleared up nicely. Okay, so down towards Dunaway, Detlin Hill, the M2 junction and the M2 running absolutely beautifully, so there's nothing else to report with the roads. Let's go over to your local trains. The next train leaving Sheerness is going to be at 6.17 and following up at 6.55, both leaving Platform 1 looking to be on time. Calling at Queenborough, Swale, Kemsley and Sittingbourne, you'll arrive there at Platform number 3. From there on, London Mail Services, Medway Towns cross over to Platform number 1, and also for the North Kent coast as well, towards Tenham, Faversham, Canterbury, all up towards Dover, Ramsgate, Margate areas, cross over to Platform number 2, and very importantly, listen out for your service announcements from there as well. Okay, so that is it for the Traffic and Travel update for now. Your update with Sheppey FM. And next up is going to be for Rain, asking for Kaiser Chiefs with Ruby straight after these messages.
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You know what? I've been asked for some absolute classics today. Huge shout out to Alison as well. Hope you're having a great evening so far. Also, Caleb as well. Next up for Laura, listening in from Sittingbourne, asking for Luke Bryan with Drunk on You. I've got enough time for a few more requests if you're quick. It's been quite busy today. It's been amazing. This is your Monday drive time here at Sheppy FM. I'm your host, Ash Homewood, live in the studio.

Okay, next up is The Cause of So Young, requested by Tammy. Who's listening in? From Tenham. Thank you for your request there, and thank you for your patience. Huge shout out to Chris as well. I'm doing amazing. Hope you're having a great evening as well, mate. And staying out of trouble, I hope.

Cause there, So Young. Here on your Monday drive time here at Sheppy FM. Okay, next. It's Parallel Worlds, Elliot Minor, and this was Four. Melanie, who's listening in from Tenham?

Oh, there we go there. Next up, we have Liberty X. I've known this one for a few years. It's just a little number one back then. Caroline, here you go, just for you.

I remember this track first came out. You don't even know. 24 years ago. I'm feeling old. See you later. Okay, next up. Dustin Esch with Colourblind, requested by Stacey, who's listening in from Newington. To see you. Thank you for your request and your patience. And Chris, your track is on its way after this. The last track of the requests.

there's been loads of requests today. It's been absolutely amazing. It's kind of like keeping me on my toes. Okay, Chris, here you go, just for you. Brothers Johnson. With Stomp. This is my last request of the show for today. Otherwise, I'll be running into the Albion show. I think you'll get a bit grumpy with me if I've done that.

0: Oh, there you go there, Brothers Johnson with Stomp. You don't want to quit. Thank you for your request there, Chris. It's been a very busy day today, it's been amazing. Keeping you on my toes as always, you lot. Time for the final traffic and travel of the show. Let's see what's going on out there.
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0: Okie dokie, we're going to start things off on St George's Avenue there, between the High Street and Granville Road there. There's roadworks there in both directions, which could cause a few problems. Earlier on, there was some slow traffic. Iron Rom St Peter's close up towards the halfway traffic lights, but seems to have cleared up nicely. Also, keep in mind, on the same stretch of road there with the Queenborough Road there, the A250, on the approach in both directions towards Belgrave Road there, there are roadworks and temporary lights there. Once again, could cause a few problems, but at the moment, running smoothly. The rest of the island looks absolutely fine, so we're going to go straight over towards the Sheppey Crossing and the Kings Ferry Bridge, looking lovely and clear. If you're planning on going through Eye Wade at the moment, in between Sandilin Way and School Lane there, in both directions, some parts of the road is completely shut off due to roadworks. I'm not sure exactly what's going on there, but it looks like it could be a main pain in the backside as well, so please be careful around there. The Grovehurst Road roundabout looking fine, looking down towards Bobbin, looking good there as well, so straight over towards the A2 Key Street roundabout, looking lovely and clear there. Jumping down towards Dana Way, Detlin Hill, the M2 Junction and the M2 running absolutely smoothly, looking absolutely fantastic. Next up, looking at your local trains, your next train leaving Sheerness, this will be at 6.55, following up at 7.25, both flows leaving Platform 1 looking to be on time. Calling at Queenborough, Swale, Kemsley and Sittingbourne, you'll arrive there at Platform number 3. From there on, London Bell services, Medway Towns cross over to Platform number 1, and also for the North Kent coast as well, you want to go towards Tenham, Faversham, Canterbury, all out towards Dover, Ramsgate, Margate, areas cross over to Platform number 2, and very importantly, listen out for service announcements from there as well. So that is it for the final traffic and travel update of the show for today. It's been a brilliant one today, so we're looking up to coming up to 32 minutes past 6 here in the studio. You're up to date with Sheppey FM's traffic and travel. After this, we've got Ella Langley with Choosing Texas, and also before I say goodbye, let me take that with Shine.
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4: 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From late afternoon to early evening, helping to get you home safely.

take you there with Shine there. Unfortunately, it's now coming up to comes to the end of my time here in studio. It's been amazing. Loads of interactions, loads of requests and dedications, ladies, keeping me on my toes. A quick rundown for the rest of the day. So after I finish here, from 7 till 10, we've got the Cult Rock Show with Mr. Albion Gray. And also we've got from 10 till midnight, the 80s tour with Sadie. Stay tuned, you don't want to miss those at all. I'll be leaving you with Bon Jovi of This Is My Life, Alex Warren, Fever Dream. And also, I was asked this earlier with Danny and the Juniors at the Hop. I've got that one shoved in there as well for you. Until next time, have fun, take care, I'll see you next time. And also be kind to someone and I'll see you all again real soon. Take care, guys. I'm signing off, I'm signing out, and I am out of here. See you later, guys. Take care. Bye for now.

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Hello and good evening, and welcome to the Monday Night Cult Rock Show with me, Dr. Albion Gray. And tonight's show is going to be fun. And to start off with, Deliverance by The Mission and The Sorcerer's Mix.

Samoyed, held aloft Excalibur from the bosoms of the water, proving by divine providence that I, Arthur, was to carry Excalibur. That is why I'm your king.

Deliverance, the Sorcerer's Mix by The Mission, the 12-inch version of their single. Well, tonight's show, what is my featured artist of the week? It's The Doors, and the reason it's The Doors is because I'm currently reading a book, and I shall tell you all about that later on, about Jim Morrison and being an occult teacher. But also at the weekend, I got to re-watch Oliver Stone's Doors biopic pick, and so that's going to influence a few of my choices tonight, shall we say. And let's start off with the first one, which is the first track from the Doors' debut album, The Doors, from 1967, Break On Through.

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0: Tears for Fears, Pale Shelter, what a great track that is. I said I was watching The Doors by Oliver Stone, the biopic, and Billy Idol makes an appearance in it as Cat. And I was reading the background to the film. Apparently Billy Idol was going to play a bigger part in it, but because he had the serious motorcycle accident, he instead got a small cameo part. And also Billy Idol was going to be the Terminator T-200, or 2000, whatever it is, in the film Terminator 2. He was going to be the bad guy, but because of his motorcycle accident, he couldn't. So that would have been interesting, wouldn't it? Anyway, here's a track from Billy Idol's album Cyberpunk called Adam in Chains, and I hope you enjoy it. And I apologise for my voice because I've got a bit of a throat infection at the moment, so I'm a little bit husky and dusky. Anyway, Billy Idol, Adam in Chains.
1: 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Move your body in whatever way feels comfortable for you. Just let yourself sink

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Waltz Latitudes was the first song, was a poem that Jim Morrison wrote, and his first meeting with Ray Manzarek, he said to him, "Oh, I write poetry," and he showed him that, and Ray Manzarek went, "Wow, I love your lyrics, they could become songs if you thought about writing songs." And so that was what brought the Doors together, and it appeared on their second album, Strange Days. And in the film, Jim Morrison's played by Val Kilmer, but the part was originally offered to Ian Astbury, the Cult, who Ray Manzarek asked him to turn it down as a personal favour. So he did. And a few years later, Ian Astbury played and provided vocals for the Doors when he went on tour with Ray Manzarek and Robbie Krieger. John Densmore didn't join in, but two of the Doors did. And I've always thought this song by the Cult is very Doorsy, The River.

Never by the Doors, by the Cult, which was a B-side to one of their tracks from the Electric Ocean album. I love that track. I really do. That's one of my favourite tracks by them, to be honest. And this is one of my favourite tracks by the Doors from their album, Waiting for the Sun, Not to Touch the Earth.

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1: Hello, good evening. Community news tonight, Monday the 24th of August 2026. First one, Rotary Club of Minster on Sea, the Rotary Summer Spectacular. 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It's at Barnes Point Coastal Park, Sheerness on Sunday, 30th August between 12 and 6. Funfair rides, some bowler, live music, food and refreshments, craft stalls, pony rides, dog show, walk activities, shows and displays, crazy golf, rest of the show, much, much more. And that, Sheppey FM are going to be there as well. And that is on Sunday. And Captain Jen says, come join the news. Empowering, welcoming, encouraging, supportive. It's high status, looking training for mental health. What the players say, there's a place in

0: 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That is the community news for Monday, August 26th.
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White Room by Cream. And White Room was the first collaboration single, the first single that Hugh Coleman released, which, apart from The Stranglers, when he was with The Stranglers, he released an album called Nosferatu, and the lead single was White Room, which Nosferatu and White Room both recorded as collaboration with Robert Williams, who's the drummer from Captain Beefheart. Well, since my last show, I went to see Hugh Cornwell again. I went to see him in Bedford last week at the Esquires, where he played the whole of the Nosferatu album, which I missed out on in November because the two gigs I had tickets for, I weren't well for. So, thankfully, I had this week and not last week, otherwise I'd never been able to get there. And it was brilliant, absolutely brilliant. Played the whole of Nosferatu, had a 20-minute break, and then he played a load more songs. And I got both set lists, got a photograph taken with Hugh, had a good old chat with him. My good friend Windsor McGilvery, Hugh's drummer, came out and had a chat and signed the set list as well. And Pat Hughes, the bass player, gave me his pick. So I had an absolutely wonderful evening, especially as I caught up with three friends I hadn't seen for a long, long while, for about probably 5 or 6 years. So all in all, a great evening. And I saw the solar eclipse as I drove into Bedford. So even better. Anyway, back to my featured artist of the week, The Doors, and this is Crawling Kingsnake.

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2: 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I'm heading to the Minster-on-Sea Rotary Club Summer Spectacular at Barton's Point Coastal Park on Sunday the 30th of August.
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2: 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A new winner is drawn each week on our Saturday Youth Show. 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Good luck, everybody.

I'm really annoyed. Why am I annoyed? Because Krakatoa have reformed and are back out there playing. Krakatoa were a band I saw in 2011 support Adam and Jens several times, and they were brilliant. And the standout track that they played live was Somebody to Love, which got me into the Jefferson Airplane version of it. And Jefferson Airplane, Somebody to Love, appears on Surrealistic Pillow, which is my fourth full-time favourite album, as a result of Krakatoa. And guess what? Krakatoa reformed and they're playing on September the 6th in London, and I can't go because I'm going to see Kula Shaker that night in Cornwall. How about that? Typical, isn't it? Anyway, here's the Doors and the Crystal Ship.

Well, it's like just before time, but it's time for me to say goodnight. Like I said, sorry I haven't been the most chatty, but I am suffering from a sinus stroke, throat infection at the moment, so I've conserved my voice. And so, I'd like to thank Ash Homewood for doing drive time before me. And following me, we have Sadie Caldwell with the 80s tour from 10 till midnight. Tomorrow, we've got the following lineup: Breakfast, 7 till 10, Sarah Jane Wood. Mid-morning, 10 till 1 is Zoe Gold. Afternoon plus, 1 p.m. to 4 p.m. is Lee Barber. Drive time between 4 and 7 is with Neil Williams. Then good old Mick Terry is with us between 7 and 9 for Classic Country. And then Dusty and Dante are with us for The Love Zone between 9 and midnight. And all it leaves me to say is I'm going to leave you with two tracks. Cooley Shaker Broker's Folk, which I think sounds very inspired by Riders on the Storm by The Doors, which is why I've left it till now. And The End by The Doors, with a nice little bit of symmetry at the end, because in the film, Oliver Stone's The Doors, Jim Morrison is very good friends with Ed Hopper. And, Dennis Hopper, he's called Dog in it. And Dennis Hopper was in The End, was in Apocalypse Now, in which featured The Doors, The End. And he is also in Easy Rider, which gets talked about during the film. And lots of little connections there. The other one was Eric Burdon from The Animals appears as a stage manager on a couple of occasions. And I looked at it, I thought, that looks like Eric Burdon. Eric Burdon's one of my musical heroes, by the way, and I should have played some Animals, but I forgot. And so he's in it as well. And the Bruce Botnick, who was their engineer, appears in a cameo. And so does Paul Rothschild, who's their producer. He appears in a cameo in it as well. And John Densmore, the Doors drummer, he appears as a cameo. So that's a really nice film. And the other thing is, Jim Morrison married a white witch. And she appears in it as the priestess who marries them in her hand fasting. So lots and lots of nice little wrinkles in the film. And I thoroughly enjoyed watching this one. I noticed lots of things I hadn't noticed before. It's been quite a while since I've seen it. Anyway, I'm going to leave you those two tracks. And just leaves me to say thank you for listening. Hope you've enjoyed the show. And I'm back in a few weeks' time. I'm not back in 2 weeks' time because I've got something on then, I believe. But, I shall see you all again soon. Take care. Love you lots. Flags, fodder and frig. I bid you all hail and farewell. Namaste.

The newly refurbished Seaside Pub, formerly known as the Beach Bar, are kindly giving away £20 to spend in their bar or restaurant. A new winner is drawn each week on our Saturday Youth Show. All you need to do is contact the studio by texting 07938221617 to let them know that you would like to be entered in this week's draw. Or message us on Facebook or the Sheppey FM app. How easy is that? Good luck, everybody.

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Today we are looking at 1985, so we're going to be talking to you about the best, well, we're going to be playing you the best selling songs of 1985. We're going to start things off, we're going to start things off with the 38th best selling song of the year of 1985, and that was Money for Nothing by Dire Straits. And then we got Part Time Lover by Stevie Wonder at number 37. And straight into number 36 with Lean On Me by Redbox. There you go. So that's a 38, a 37 and 36 of the year of 1985. Enjoy.

0: just give you a rundown of the top 40 down to 30. Number 40 in 1985 was We Close Our Eyes by Go West. Number 39, Don't Break My Heart by UB40. Number 38, you just heard it, Money for Nothing, Dire Straits. You also just heard Part Time Lover. Number 37 by Stevie Wonder, Lean On Me by Redbox. At number 36, We Are The World, USA for Africa. At number 35, A View To Kill. Number 34 by Duran Duran, Last Christmas and Everything She Wants by Wham. At number 33, Kaylee and Marillion at number 32, and number 31 for the year was Hold Nothing for a Hero by Bonnie Tyler. And number 30, 1999 straight Little Red Corvette by Prince. We're going to play for you USA for Africa, Bonnie Tyler, Hold Nothing for a Hero, and bring us into the top 30, Prince, Little Red Corvette. This is a top 40 best-selling hits of 1985.
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0: Coming up next, we got Bruce Springsteen, Dancing in the Dark. Mid-Ear, If I Was, which was a number one back in our chosen year of 1985, and Crowd with You'll Never Walk Alone. Good messages behind that song as well. I'm sure everyone remembers, not going to go into massive details. If you just tuned in, this is Ship FM 92.2. This is the 80s tour with me, Sadie, and this is the best selling songs of 1985.
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0: just tuned in, this is the 80s tour with me, Sadie, and we are doing the best-selling hits of 1985. We're going to count down number 29 to number 20. A Dance in the Dark, Bruce Springsteen, you've just heard that one. Nikita, Elton John, Mid-Ear, If I Was, you've heard that as well. You'll Never Walk Alone by The Crowd, also just heard that at number 26. 25 was Merry Christmas Everyone by Shakin' Stevens. Everybody Wants to Rule the World, Tears for Fears. You've also just had that. That's the one that's just played. And we've got Cherish, Calling the Gang at number 23, which you're about to hear. Trapped by Colonel Abrams, which you're also about to hear. No, you're not, Ash. I'm not playing that. That's not on the list. Oh, well, okay. I'm Your Man by Wham, which again is coming up in two songs' time. And There Must Be an Angel at number 20 with Eurythmics. So that takes us into the top 20 songs of 1985.
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songs of 1985. Coming up next, we've got number 19, You Spin Me Around Like a Record by Dead or Alive. Saving All My Love for You at number 17 by Whitney Houston. And then we've got UB40 and Chrissy Hynde, I Got You Babe, which was a number one for that year as well. And that was number 15 in our charts. Coming up very soon, we'll be into our top 10.

One mic. We're almost up to the top 10. Coming up next, we've got Harold Faltermeyer with his instrumental of Axel F. That's right. And then we've got Easy Lover by Phil Collins and Philip Bailey. And then following up, we've got Foreigner and I Want to Know What Love Is, which is number 11 in our charts. So we'll give a recap of 20 to 11 right after these three songs. And enjoy.

Foreigner, I Want to Know What Love Is. Number 20 in our, sorry, number 20, number 11. Well, I've gone backwards. Number 11 in our charts. Now I'm going to recap the top 20. There Must Be an Angel, Playing With My Heart by the Eurythmics at number 20. You Spin Me Round Like a Record by Dead or Alive, number 19. Solid, Ashford and Simple, number 18. Saving All My Love For You, Whitney Houston, number 17. Number 16, Crazy For You, Madonna. Number 15, I Got You, Babe, UB40 and Chrissie Hynde. 14 was Do They Know It's Christmas by Band Aid, still in the charts there from 1984. At Left, Harold Faltermeyer, number 13. 12 was Easy Lover by Philip Bailey and Phil Collins. I Want to Know What Love Is, You Just Heard It by Foreigner at number 11. We are now going to play the top 10 of 1985. All 10 songs from the top 10 of 1985 in reverse order. Coming up, we've got Love and Pride by King at number 10, Take On Me by A-ha at number 9, and A Good Heart, number 8, by Feargal Sharkey.

0: Heart. I forgot all about that song. Forgot all about that one. But yeah, might play that one more often. Coming up next, we've got our number seven, which is Phyllis Nielsen and Move Closer. Number six from 1985, Dance in the Street by David Bowie and Mick Jagger. And number five from 1985, Frankie and by Sister Sledge.
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0: Coming up now, we've got, soon we've got Into the Groove by Madonna, which is number 3 in our charts. I Know Him So Well by Elaine Page and Barbara Dixon, which is number 2. But before that, we've got number 4, which is Paul Harcastle, 19. We'll be back soon with our number 1.
1: In 1965, Vietnam seemed like just another foreign war, but it wasn't. It was different in many ways, and so were those who did the fighting. In World War II, the average age of the combat soldier was 26.

I know him so well. What a beautiful song that is. If you've just tuned in, this is the 80s tour with me, Sadie, and it's nearly the end of the show, so you've missed it all. Yeah, we are doing the best selling hits of 1985. That's the top 40 best selling hits of 1985. Played as many of them as we possibly could. We just played nearly the entire top 10. We've got one more song to play, which is our number one for the year. But before that, let's have a little bit of a recap. Love and Pride by King at number 10. Number 9 was Take On Me by Aha. A Good Heart by Feagle Sharkey at number 7. Getting my tongue tied already here. Number 6 was Dancing in the Street by David Bowie and Mick Jagger. Sister Sledge with Frankie was at number 5. And then at number 19 with Paul Carter Hardcastle at number 4. Madonna was Into the Groove at number 3. You just heard it, I Know Him So Well by Elaine Page and Barbara Dixon at number 2. We've got one more song to play, which is this week's number 1. That was The Power of Love by Jenny Rush. Number 1 selling song from 1985. I'm going to leave you with that song and I'm going to say goodbye. Thank you for listening. Thank you for tuning in to Ship FM 92.2. Stay tuned, more great shows, more great music coming up. And I will see you again, same time next week.

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Let us know how you're listening. We'd love to hear from you. Sheppey FM, 92.2.